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1: 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A lot of time, you never know what brothers is dealing with day to day, and quietly just making it happen, not complaining, pushing through. I definitely see you, brothers. 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
1: 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That's James Andre Jefferson Jr.
2: What a dub about?
1: Yes, sir, we're in the building, man. Welcome, welcome. Hopefully you had a great Father's Day weekend. A lot of people went and saw Toy Story 5 this weekend. I was one of them, James. It was good. I ain't gonna lie. It's one of the better ones.
2: They saying it made a lot of people cry. Did you cry?
1: It was definitely a very emotional watch. Toy Story 5 was gas, though, all right? If you haven't seen it, much better than Toy Story 4. Coming up, though, let's talk about it, man. Chick-fil-A has been the number one fast food restaurant in America for like years at this point. Every year this list drops, someone has overtaken them. We're going to break it down up next.

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1: It's the Blue Light Cap Show holding it down, man. The Daily Hate is on the way. If you got something you want to hate on, leave us a voicemail, 877-817-2888. Get at us. Tell us what's got you pissed off. Anything you're hating on, James?
2: I'm hating on you because you're a bad brother. When we was prepping the show, you told us it was your sister's birthday. You didn't even say happy birthday to your own sister. That's crazy.
1: Oh, happy birthday to my sister, by the way. Yeah, shout out to her. It's her birthday today.
2: Yeah. Somebody had to tell you, huh?
1: Check how you remembering. Yeah, look at you, yeah. James.
2: Happy birthday, Boulay.
1: Anyway, we got the Daily Hate up next. Get your calls in. It's the Boulay Kev Show.

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3: What a do, boo?
2: All right, man, the top 10 U.S. cities by OnlyFans spending has officially dropped. Now, this is based on estimated per capita spending. Number one on the list is Atlanta, Georgia.
3: Oh, that's surprising. For some reason, I thought you was going to say Florida. It's Miami or something like that.
2: Well, listen, Orlando spends $525,000 per $10,000 residence with a total spend of $26 million. Number two is Orlando, Florida. Number three, Salt Lake City, Utah.
3: Ain't nothing to do in Utah, so you got to open up the hub. I get it.
2: Number four, Miami, Florida. Number five, Minneapolis, Minnesota. So very interesting. Stay by your radio. Coming up next, we've got the No Cap News. Keep it locked.

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1: It's the Bootleg Cap Show holding it down, the No Cap News Report, man. That's where James finds the crazy stories in the world, and we talk about it, man. What you got coming up, bro?
2: The World Cup is here, and the country of Norway said no way to our food. 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
2: What a deal, bro?
1: We got a daily hate we got to read. Our boy, Sean, reached out to us, said he's been dating a girl for 2 months.
2: Okay.
1: And for some reason, the only time this girl will see him is when he pays for her nails and her hair to get done.
2: Oh, he being used. Simple as that.
1: First of all, if somebody will only see you if you pay for something, you know what that's called, right?
2: Yeah, prostitution.
1: Yeah, okay, just
2: wait. Come on, I know what's going on. She probably got a little link in her bio and all that.
1: He said that they've been at it for 2 months, going on dates, and he's a few thousand dollars in, They still have not even kissed.
2: First of all, you spent it a few thousand in a few months. You deserve to get tricked, old. I'm sorry.
1: They haven't even kissed?
2: That's crazy.
1: What?
2: If I spent a few thousand, I'm going to need something else kissed, to be honest.
1: Can I be honest? I want to give a shout out to this young lady for running it up. Run it up. If this guy's paid $3,000 over 2 months and you ain't even kissed him yet, that is your rich friend.
2: And make it $6,000 next month.
1: Oh, my goodness.
2: Yeah, I wish I could find somebody to play like
1: what
2: this.
1: What do y'all think? Do y'all think this guy's being used, or do you think this is just a slow, you know, maybe this girl's taking it easy? 877-817-2888. Tell us your thoughts. It's the Bootleg Cav Show.

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2: You know what I'm saying? Got Wham, you got Billy in this. You know what I'm saying?
3: We the best music. While they watching us win. Another anthem upon the end.

0: 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It's the Bootleg Kev Show, man. So we got a guy who reached out to us, shout out to Sean, sent us a DM. He said he's been dating a girl for 2 months.
1: Okay.
0: And she will only see him and give him FaceTime dates, etc., when he pays for her nails and her hair to be done.
1: We call those undercover prostitutes.
0: He thinks he might be being used. Let's talk to the callers, all right? 877-817-2888. Do you think the homie Sean is being used? What's going on?
2: I really like this topic because there's two ways you can look at it. Now, it really depends on the girl that he took out. Like, if she takes really good care of herself, or she comes from, like, a rich family, or she's, like, a superstar or something like that, then he has to keep in mind that this is the lifestyle that she lives. Now, if she's a regular girl, regular job, and, you know, she's not doing that great, maybe middle class, something like that, lower class, then she's absolutely wrong for that, and she is using him. So it really depends on the girl that he picked out. He should definitely pick out a girl that is in his budget. Do not go for the girls that are higher class, because this is what you got to do. You know, go for the girls that are in your, you know, in your lane, basically.
0: I'm going to be clear. I think this lady just said a whole lot of nothing.
1: Why you say that?
0: That was a lot of word salad.
1: She broke all that down. You say she said nothing.
0: The assumption is that if you're dating someone, you have to worry about how much money you're going to have to spend on them immediately.
1: Right, right.
0: She said, well, maybe you should pick somebody who's in not in your class. What do you mean not in your class? Maybe this girl should have a job and pay for her own hair and nails.
1: No, I actually agree with her. Date people that's in your lane. Simple
0: as that. What does that have to do with me paying for your hair and nails every time before I see you?
1: I guess I see what you're saying.
0: What are we talking about? Are you a grown-up? Do you have a job? So are you dating?
1: Are you dating men? I see what's going on.
0: Just for the sake
1: your wife pissed you off last night. Yeah, I see what's going on.
0: I'm just being honest, though. You got a job or not?
1: I see. Every time he's souped up like this, his wife says something.
0: Anyway, stay by your radio, man. Coming up next, GTA 6 is finally coming out, and the prices have leaked, and I cannot believe how expensive it is. We're going to break it down up next.
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2: 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The standard edition will cost $90. 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
0: Hey, I'm cool with the standard version for $90. If the standard version was $130, I still would pay for it.
2: 100%, man. I cannot wait to play the new Grand Theft Auto. 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Coming up next, man, we got the World Cup happening. So let's talk about different places' food. If you could pick any type of food to eat for the rest of your life and you only had one, what would it be? We're going to argue about it up next. 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

0: woman. Thrill 103.9 Las Vegas, number one for hip hop and R&B. Smasher Debate Monday. And since the World Cup is on, we've been exposed to so many different countries and their culture on TV recently.
1: So have.
0: I want to know, James, if you had to pick one type of food for the rest of your life, you could only eat this one type of food.
1: Okay.
0: What kind of food do you eat?
1: It might surprise you because it used to be soul food or Mexican food, but now it's Korean food.
0: What makes it Korean food?
1: Oh, Korean food. They got all the healthy stuff. The older I get, every time I eat Korean food, I still feel healthy.
0: I love Korean food, but I'm going. I think this is easy. Mexican food.
1: I see. You still. Hey, it's
0: Mexican
1: good.
0: Mexican food is the greatest. I get tacos, burritos, quesadillas, beans, cheese, rice.
1: You need the kimchi in your life so your digestive system feel better.
0: Plus, Mexican food raises your serotonin. It's been proven.
1: They got the pickle stuff. I forget what it's called.
0: All I know is I'm loving the Mexican food, man. I could never get rid of my carne asada. But, yo, what do y'all got? 877-817-2888. Which food, if you had to pick one food to eat for the rest of your life, what type of food would it be? We're taking your calls up next. It's Master Debate Monday.

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0: Mix right now. Welcome, welcome, welcome. A lot of people still hitting us about the one type of food that they would eat if they could pick any type of food. A few people have hit us on Instagram and they are very offended that we have not had anyone mention Japanese food yet, because obviously sushi is gas. So, I mean, shout out to the Japanese.
1: Oh, the Japanese make sushi? I didn't know that.
0: How'd you not know that? Who you thought make the sushi?
1: I didn't know. The little Mexican dude at the sushi shop. I thought he was making it.
0: Oh my God. Anyway, look, let's kick things off with some brand new music right now on your Monday. Sexy Red, ATL Jacob. It's

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1: What a dobo.
0: Oh, man. TSA is having problems with all the World Cup travelers. You won't believe what people are trying to smuggle out of the country. We're going to talk about that in a little bit, but we're rolling into people's mix. Let's do some new music right here. Fat Smacks. It's called Butter Bee. It's on the Bootleg Kev Show.

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1: It's the Bootleg Kev Show, man. Hey, James does this thing. We call it the No Cap News. He does a great job of finding the craziest stories in the world, and we talk about them. James, what you got coming up?
2: A 70-year-old foster mother has been arrested for, let's just say, monkeying around a little bit.
1: I will not comment on that, but we're going to break it down up next to find out exactly what that means. 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
1: It's the Bootleg Kev Show holding it down. The Daily Hate coming up. If you got something you want to hate on, leave us a voicemail. 877-817-2888. That is the number. Let us know what's got you pissed off. Anything you're hating on, James?
2: I'm hating on people that decide to give health advice and they're not healthy at all. Like people that drink a bunch of energy drinks and Diet Cokes and think that keto is the best way for them.
1: Are you talking about me?
2: I'm talking about directly you.
1: Oh, yeah. I love Diet Coke. First of all, I stopped doing keto. I'm counting my calories. Anyway, stay by your radio. We got the Daily Hate coming up. It's the Bootleg Kev Show.

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3: What a dope, bro.
2: The top 10 U.S. cities by OnlyFans spending per capita has dropped. Number one is Atlanta, per 10,000 residents.
3: Which is crazy, because they got too many strip clubs.
2: Yeah, shout out to Atlanta, man. Number two, Orlando, then Salt Lake City, then Miami, then Minneapolis. So
3: Salt Lake City makes sense, because it's boring out there.
2: Yeah, so

0: another hemisphere. Somebody tell them people Mr. Him is here.
1: Whoa, whoa, whoa, whoa, whoa, whoa.
0: Mr. Him is here.
1: Whoa, whoa, whoa, whoa, whoa, whoa.
0: Mr. Him.
2: Real 1039. I'll be so honest. Chris, I'm a fan. But I did not listen to all 27 tracks off the original album. So you drop a deluxe. I still ain't got to yet, my brother. 3 minutes, we'll get into Drake. I got Mariah on the way.

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So there are obviously huge matches today for the World Cup. Again, I'm not that into soccer, but I'm learning. Argentina versus Austria, France versus Iraq, Norway, Senegal, and Jordan versus Algeria. Apparently, Cristiano ain't here no more. I didn't even know that. Kane Lights up next.

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My favorite thing right now are Brits or just people from other countries visiting us for the World Cup and then being told they can't take Crazy Master Ranch back home. I'll see you in 9 minutes. I got you.

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2: It's Sunday, June 28th, 8, 7 Central. It's the BET Awards. And she is obviously nominated, but also just announced she will be performing. And if she performs this, I'll be crying in the car. All right, it's what you need from Tim to Tashia to ease on air. Don't move.

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1: You know what I'm saying? 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
2: 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While they watching us win, another anthem upon the
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0: Out on another hemisphere. Somebody tell them people Mr. Hem is here.
1: Whoa, whoa, whoa, whoa, whoa, whoa.
0: Mr. Hem is here.
1: Whoa, whoa, whoa, whoa, whoa, whoa.
0: Mr. Hem.
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I'm not gonna lie, I'm not a Knicks fan. I'm not from New York, but I am a fan of Knicks fans, if that makes sense. Like, I am happy that everyone in New York is happy. They're living an episode of Hey Arnold in real life. So that's true too. He's on it. Thank you so much for tapping in with us. Maybe that's a guy, Chris. Let's do Jeremiah up next.

Real 1039. So Chick-fil-A is no longer the top dog. They used to be number one for customer satisfaction, the top rated food chain. Well, now they're number two. Who's number one? Jersey Mike's, which honestly, I was sleeping on Jersey Mike's for a long time. And then I finally started going there because I started seeing it on TikTok. Jersey Mike's do be hitting though. 3 minutes, we'll get it to Glow. I got Kenlani up next.

It's Real 1039. What's up? It's Ariel with you on this Tuesday morning. Still got Gunna and Don Toliver headed in your direction. Plus, we'll talk Pooh Shiesty dropping new music with Glorilla this week. That's next. Right now, it's Lamar.

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1: Well, Donkey of the Day for Tuesday, June 23rd, goes to an Oklahoma woman named Amanda Hendricks. Okay, Amanda Hendricks is a disgusting human. Okay, this woman is so gross, and this is one of the most repulsive stories I've ever heard in my life. Okay, when I read this story this morning, I knew I wanted to share it with the world immediately because it's so revolting, so sickening, so nauseating, so repugnant that I want y'all to feel the way I feel after hearing it. Okay, first of all, just yesterday, when we were in the dressing room at The View, I was saying how humans need to give themselves more credit in regards to how much we trust each other. Okay, a lot of us, myself included, will say things like we have trust issues with people. But the reality is, this whole system we live in, this whole life we live, this world is built on a system of trust. And for the most part, we do get a passing grade, people. Okay, we get in our cars every day and drive and trust that everyone on the road is going to follow the laws of the highway. No drinking and driving, staying in your lane, doing the speed limit. Okay, like we all are trying to get, you know, where we are going alive. Okay, we get on planes and we trust the pilots. You go to the doctor and trust them to look at your private parts. And one of the things that I brought up yesterday was ordering out. Okay, when you order fast food, when you order Uber Eats, when you go to restaurants, when you go to coffee shops, whatever it is, you trust that the people making your food don't want to kill you. Okay, so there is a system of trust we all operate on, and we do a really good job. Round of applause to us humans. Okay? Okay? But every now and then, you have a heathen. Okay, a hideous, heinous heathen who comes along like Amanda Hendricks, who does something so horrid, it makes you question how you can ever trust a human. Let's go to 23ABC Bakersfield for the report, please.
2: After a long night bartending, Jenica Church stopped at Arby's in Broken Bow.
3: It was taking a little bit of time, thought they're probably mad at me because it was right about to close.
2: Jenica said she had some history with Amanda Hendricks, the manager, but nothing major. She went home, ate, and shared sandwiches with her father-in-law and grandmother-in-law.
4: Jenica, her husband, the kids, and the grandparents all lived together after that night. Jenica's mouth began to flare up like it never had before. The doctor diagnosed her with herpes.
3: Several times a week, I get a flare-up. It goes all the way up to the top of my eye. My eye twitches. I mean, it's very painful.
4: You're probably wondering, how could she possibly connect herpes to Arby's? Broken Bow is a small town. Jenica says Amanda Hendricks was bragging about spitting in her sandwiches that night. Mm. And Jenica's daughter heard the story.
2: According to the affidavit, Broken Bow police say they pulled cameras and saw Amanda spitting in the food. She's charged with felony poisoning with intent to injure. A warrant has been issued for her arrest.
1: Lock her up.
5: That's crazy.
1: Okay. Amanda Hendricks, what a hideous heifer. Just a raggedy reptile of a human. Just a filthy floozy. First of all, I want to salute all our listeners out there with herpes. Dropping the clues bombs for everybody out there listening to us with herpes right now. Okay, millions of people have herpes. 64% of the world's population under the age of 50 have oral herpes, and 13% of adults aged 15 to 49 have genital herpes. So I'm not saying this woman is a grimy gremlin because she has herpes. No, what makes her a Batman villain is the fact she used biological warfare against her opponent. Okay, herpes contaminated saliva. If you spit on me with herpes contaminated saliva, it could have the same fatal effect as when a reptile spits with acid on Mortal Kombat. Okay? This infectious imbecile named Amanda Hendricks needs to be locked up. You already have a society of people worried about getting herpes the old-fashioned way, from putting their mouth on the wrong meat. And now we have to worry about going to Arby's and getting the herpes from putting our mouth on the wrong meat. Not to mention, there are a lot of vaginas out there that look like an Angus cheesesteak. I don't know what that has to do with anything, just an observation. People go to Arby's because for years, Arby's has told us we have the meats, but nobody told us the meat might come with an outbreak. Imagine going to Arby's for a classic beef and cheddar, but you leave with a permanent roommate. The gift that keeps on giving, you get bit by a lip monster. Okay, now you a blister, sister. Okay, look, for all those who have a poom poom that resembles roast beef from Arby's, the last thing you want is herpes, because now your vagina looks like the number three combo with extra horseradish sauce. Okay? Amanda and everybody listening, please, Don't let your anger make you disgusting. Okay, if somebody makes you mad, learn better conflict resolution skills. Take a physical time out. Step away from the person to prevent saying, or in this case, doing things you will regret later. Okay, practice some deep breathing to reverse your body's fight or flight mode. But don't turn yourself into a biological weapon. Okay, a biohazard Banshee, and go out of your way to hurt people. Like I said earlier, this whole system is built on trust. And this is why trust is everything. When I pull up to the drive-thru at Arby's, I expect a simple order of curly fries, not a simplex virus. Please give this former Arby's employee, Amanda Hendricks, the biggest hee-haw. It's some nasty people on this planet.
0: That is crazy.
5: Mm-hmm. You don't play game?
1: Nope.
5: Why you want to play a game?
0: That is nasty.
5: That's disgusting.
1: You want to play a game?
0: You spit in somebody. Yes. Arby's.
5: Right. I want to play a game.
1: Let me pull up her picture for
0: you. And was bragging about it. I already know what
5: that's
0: she is.
5: Nasty. That's nasty.
1: It is nasty. All right, let's play a game of Guess What Race She Is. Amanda Hendricks.
5: White.
1: Man, shut up.
5: White, I'm guessing.
1: An Oklahoma woman named Amanda Hendricks had herpes and decided to spit in somebody's food at Arby's, and now that person has herpes too. DJ Envy, guess what race she is?
5: White!
1: Why is she white? There's a lot of white context clues.
5: It just feels very white.
1: Just hilarious. Amanda Hendricks, an Oklahoma woman, worked at Arby's and spit in another woman's food and gave her herpes. Please tell me, guess what race she is?
0: She's white.
1: Why?
5: Hey, why are you so confident?
1: Is it Oklahoma?
0: Oh, yeah, it's definitely.
1: Is it Arby's?
0: Oh, it's Arby's. Okay. It's Oklahoma.
5: Black people work at Arby's.
0: What's her name?
1: Amanda Hendricks.
0: Amanda, forget the Hendricks, just Amanda. Yeah, she definitely is white. And it was bragging about it.
5: Yeah, what you got? What you got? What you got? Come on, tell us.
1: I'm be honest with you, I don't know what race she is.
5: What you mean?
1: Because I'm sitting there thinking they got somebody lip on the mugshot. But
5: no, the lip on the mugshot is she's white.
1: I mean, it's white, but it's the victim was white.
0: I can literally tell the victim was white.
1: Yes.
0: Yeah. So
1: I'm gonna just assume
0: so was
1: she's
0: the perpetrator.
1: White.
5: So we don't even know.
1: No, but I'm gonna assume. I think we all right. I think that y'all are absolutely correct. Amanda Hendricks is Caucasian. Oh, she is. That's her right there. See?
5: She's white.
1: Yep. Yep, she definitely white.
5: She's white, right?
1: That's white.
5: I don't know. That look a little miscellaneous. Yeah, she looks a little mixed.
1: She look a little miscellaneous in the face. You sure she white?
5: And her last name, Hendricks?
1: What you think? Like,
5: Mm-hmm. 50-50?
1: Well, like daddy,
5: right. We half right. Yeah, right. All right. Well, thank you for that donkey today. Mm-hmm. Now, when we come back, we're going to chop it up with the mayor of New York City, Mayor Zoran Mamdani.
1: We are? All right.
5: No, what are we going to do?
1: Oh, I don't know. He on the line or something?
5: Yes.
1: Oh, all right. Okay.
0: He's on the line.
5: You don't be paying attention?
1: No.
5: I can tell. All right. When we come back, we're going to be kicking it with Mayor Zoran Mamdani, so don't move.
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0: Real 1039, Las Vegas's realest hip-hop and R&B. Big Boy Neighborhood. Thank you for being in the neighborhood. We got a whole lot more show coming up for you, so do continue to hang out with us in the neighborhood, man. Of course, man, we got to speak about World Cup, man.
1: Yes, sir.
0: I'm telling you, the World Cup is better than what I anticipated.
2: Yeah, right, dude.
0: It's better than what I anticipated, man. Just let me know, man. Anytime the World Cup is being around anywhere in Mexico, I got to go.
3: Oh, yeah, dog. They're treating everybody, man. So good over there, bro.
2: Dude, all the visiting teams.
3: Yeah, oh my gosh, they're lit. South Korea.
0: And then we're going to speak about Mariano. She went to a World Cup party.
2: Oh, yeah. Watch party and nice day.
0: Yeah, and maybe she ruined her club, her situation. You need to do like Love Club or something. You know how they have Love Island?
2: Yeah.
0: You need to do like Love Club or something like that.
2: That's true, man. Yeah. I don't know, I think that ruined, but.
0: San Antonio wants Ye canceled. Matter of fact, they want to cancel so bad, they canceled them.
1: Wow.
0: So, yeah. All that and more. Y'all continue to hang out with us in the neighborhood. Big Boy.

0: Thanks for holding. How can I help you?
1: Sir, yes, this is Luther Lufay from Tascam Marketing. Mm-hmm. And I was just calling to get the actual specs on what we're doing tomorrow with T.T. Tanaka. He's here from Japan, from the Japan Jaguars. And I know we have the actual World Cup event that's going on tomorrow at your store.
0: I haven't heard anything about that.
1: Okay, well, what's going on here is we have T.T. Tanaka from the Japan Jaguars, and he's doing his farewell tour. Hold on for a second. Let me give you the honor. T.T.
2: Yes. Hi.
0: Hello.
1: T.T. Tanaka, what exactly do you need for tomorrow that's probably not in the contract?
2: Creeks.
1: Okay, he need creeks.
2: Okay. And sharpies.
1: Okay, he need the sharpies so he could do the autographs. This is a guy, you know, I don't mean to pull your chain, but it's T.T. Tanaka, Japan Jaguars. He scored mm-hmm. the 4 goals for Polk High School. That was him. He's on the high karate bottle.
0: Yeah.
1: He had his own Wheaties box. He played in the World Cup. And what happened when you came home from the actual World Cup?
2: Send email. Oh, they make flags for me.
1: They made flags for him. He's honored by the president right
0: That's
1: there.
0: Awesome.
1: If you can, there is a Go Rock Go chant that we have for Mr. T.T. Tanaka. So it's just Go Rock Go T.T. Tanaka. Are you with us?
0: Yeah, I'm here.
1: Just one time. You ready?
0: Go.

0: Vegas is number one for hip-hop and R&B. And do continue to hang with us in the neighborhood. Louis G, what you got?
1: Let's talk World Cup, bro. Let's talk about Mexico really embracing South Korea, Japan. Sir. Those teams that are over there visiting Mexico, bro. And I'll tell you the one thing you shouldn't do while you're watching the World Cup, bro. Mm.
0: There it is. Y'all continue to hang with us in the neighborhood. Louis G got that next. Big boy.
2: Big
0: neighborhood.
2: Boy.
3: Rich gang,
4: fucked up, baby.
5: Got like 20.
3: Ah.

0: Vegas is number one for hip-hop and R&B. Big Boy
1: Big Neighborhood. Boy.
0: He is up in here. What up, Ludol?
2: Let's talk about the World Cup, baby!
3: Let's do that again with your band. Yeah.
0: Let me tell
3: you. Hold on, let me finish playing it. Go ahead, Lou. My bad.
2: Yo, but how exciting is it? I know we were talking about it for a long time. We're like, there's not that much hype in the U.S. about it, but now it's here, bro. Now you're watching the watch parties. You're watching it on television 24-7 because there's games everybody like every play. 4 hours.
4: I know. Yeah,
2: you know what I mean? Fun. But the coolest thing about it, I see how, like, I see a lot of how Mexico is embracing these visiting teams. Mm-hmm. Like South Korea, all the games are being played in Mexico, and so many South Koreans are over there, dog. Yeah. And you just see them eating tacos and the Mexican fans embracing them.
3: Kissing the women.
2: Yeah.
0: Yes. You can't tell me a few of those South Koreans not going to stay back.
2: Oh, for sure, dog. What are you talking about? You see posts like, this is the best food ever. People from other countries also. Japan played in Monterrey the other day, and then you saw all the Japanese people out there, and even Mexican fans wearing Japanese, like, their jerseys and their kits. And I thought it was so dope, bro. But there's a lot of great excitement. The one thing, though, that I made the mistake of doing, and I don't know why. I think I was just channeling.
3: Whoa, you got to call her, man. Don't do this on air.
2: Don't do this on air, man.
3: My radio deserves better.
2: I was channel surfing. I hit one of the games, and I'm watching the game, and I'm like watching it. And then all of a sudden, like, they scored a goal, and I was like, where's the excitement at? Yeah. I was watching it in English.
5: Lionel Messi.
3: Oh, yeah.
5: First career World Cup hat trick.
4: Unseasoned chicken, I tell you.
2: He's from another planet. He's
6: still playing.
4: Wow.
3: No. Be nice, man.
2: That's
3: what you wanted.
4: That's a ham and cheese sandwich right there.
3: Yeah, man.
2: That's what you should be hearing.
3: Wasn't no different.
2: Yeah, if you don't speak Spanish, who cares? Just watching in Spanish, trust me, it's more exciting, bro.
0: It's crazy, man. So I guess I do enjoy watching my games in Spanish a little bit more.
6: I love that you didn't really notice it until right now. You're like, whoa, that's a big difference. But
3: my man
6: honestly,
3: said goal.
2: Yeah, exactly. Not even
3: and
2: a goal.
3: He scored Messi. Yeah.
2: He's out of his planet, bro.
6: So boring. Yeah,
3: it's Cheap Willikers. That was awesome.
2: Yeah. Or it's like some British guy. Some British guy doing British commentary. Now I'm like, bro,
4: not excited at all.
0: And the U.S. scores.
2: Yeah.
4: Dude, 1-0.
2: And they, like, dude, and they do so much moments. Like, there's always so many silent moments, and you're just like, what's happening? Are they there?
6: So excitement.
3: This, this is English.
5: Lionel Messi.
3: He tried. And this is Spanish.
7: Prefiere con Nico por aquí.
3: That drama.
7: González para Messi. Messi.
3: Oh, my God. And it's still another 20 seconds on that.
2: Yeah, amen. Doug.
3: The English one should be, we should be ashamed of ourselves.
4: But the thing about in Spanish is so intense, like for every little thing, they're just like, something small, like a little bass. And I'm running.
3: Like, dude, they're going into commercials.
4: Yeah. For real. Exactly. Dude, I'm running into the room like, what happened? It's like nothing. They're just passing it. I'm like, oh my God.
6: It's all dramatic.
4: Man. Yeah, all dramatic.
6: And they wonder why Latinos are so extra. Dude, the commentary.
4: Yeah,
3: dude. So we know now. Thank you, Lou. Thank you for the comparison.
2: You're welcome, bro.
3: Yeah, got all quiet. All righty. Y'all continue to hang with us in the neighborhood. Big Boy's Neighborhood.
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1: Real 1039. Big boy Big neighborhood. Boy. Mariana in the neighborhood. Mighty Potty, what you got?
2: All right, so Fuerza Regida. No,
1: go ahead.
2: No, they do go off like that. But yeah, so they're making history once again by being the first Mexican artist to star in a commercial during the FIFA World Cup. So, like, ooh, this is... Ooh. Yes.
3: I don't always drink beer, but when I do, I prefer Dos Equis. Stay thirsty, my friends.
2: So, and the commercial is a Dos Equis collab. But it's pretty cool that they're in there. I mean, it's the first time a Mexican artist stars in the World Cup commercial. Like, how cool is that?
1: Really?
4: Man, yeah, it's crazy with the World Cup that Fuerza's a first.
2: At first, I was like, the first Mexican. But then I looked into it and it was like the first Mexican artist.
1: Gotcha.
2: So, and then they just kicked off their tour.
1: Yeah, it looked like it's going, huh?
2: It does, I looked at some of the recaps and it's packed.
5: Yeah.
2: So I'm excited for them to come out here.
6: The commercial is cool. It's like, you know, obviously Dos Equis has coined the most interesting man in the world, right? So then he's at the table with all the Fuerza Regida band members and they're all drinking beer. It's pretty badass.
5: Toasting and stuff. It's pretty cool, man. Looking sharp.
2: Dude, his promo.
5: Makes you want to get a Dos Equis, I'll tell you that.
6: Straight up.
5: Come on.
6: Marketing works.
1: It's great. Yes. I don't even drink and I want to have one. Look at that. Hey, man, during the World Cup, though, when I'm watching World Cup, I'm like, damn, I could drink a beer.
5: Yeah, yes.
2: I need a little drinky drink.
1: Bring out the vibe. Well, you drink anyway, though. You know what I'm talking about? I'm saying because I don't drink.
2: Yeah, that's true. That's true. You really don't.
1: Yeah. Jesus Christ, can I just have
2: a moment?
5: Let him have it.
2: I can. It has to be me, too.
1: She was like, isn't this like my segment? Okay, you guys are not talking over me. I'm talking over you guys. Okay.
2: Shout out to Fuerza Regida, though. And honestly, his like him promoting the tour and all of that, I think he's so creative when it comes to that. Like, it just like draws people's attention. Like, the music that they've been using to create the videos and the recaps. Yeah, I'm like, damn, they're putting in work.
6: Did you see the story about some girl that went to the concert and bought like an AI-generated T-shirt from Fuerza Regida.
1: What does that mean?
6: Yeah, so they end up buying merch from outside, but the picture that they put on the shirt is like AI generated.
5: Oh,
6: so it doesn't even look like them.
1: DJ Quest on it.
6: DJ Quest. Fuerza spelled wrong.
5: Copyright loophole.
1: Yeah, man. I think it's Fuerza AUH or something. Just get it out there.
2: Strong Regida.
1: Just get it out there. The show is tonight. That's when you got that printer homeboy and you're like,
5: right.
1: They make a mistake on everything, but you can't mess with the price. Like, the price is cool, man. It's cool, man. Dodgers don't have two D's together.
6: But
1: shout out to the fellas.
2: Another
1: groundbreaking situation. Mm-hmm. Y'all continue to hang with us in the neighborhood. Big boy.

0: 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Big Boy Neighborhood. Jesus Sepulveda's up in here. Jesus, hang loose. What you got?
1: Oh, man, there's a new kid in town. New cool kids in town. Oh, that has to be the streamers. People are saying that streamers are way cooler than the rappers. That's crazy how it made a big switch.
0: You're starting to see it, man. These streamers are humongous, man. If they're not bigger, they're just as big. Some of them are. You know what I'm saying?
1: Yeah, I mean, it's crazy to see some of these rappers like going to the streamers and like hanging out with them and want to be. Because the conversation was brought up in a video, and I kind of agree to it.
2: Streamers are really rappers if rappers were in broadcast. And that's why streamers are kicking rappers' ass. Rappers are used to showing up when they have moments. My single is out. My show tonight. My interview. Streamers are like, this is just my room and what I'm doing. Streaming is like the nerds, right? It's accepted when you're a nerd in front of a computer all day. Blueface is not a nerd, but when the streamers show up to him, you know the streamers are happy to be around someone cool like Blueface, right? Mm-hmm. So the streamers are the nerds and the rappers are the cool guys. Cool guys can't spend 8 hours in their bedroom talking to the camera. That's why rappers are losing. Meanwhile, streamers are nerds. They can spend money. They could be in their room trying to make something cool. These guys are nerds. When you're a rapper and you're trying to compete with the nerds, you're just trying to compete with them because they have broadcast opportunities because they always are running. So you're like, man, it's like BET, man, about they got 106 The Park Monday through Friday. I need to go to BET. Man, AB and D ain't going to be streaming Friday night. They're going to have at least 400,000 people coming and I'm going to go to theirs.
1: Doesn't that make sense? It does make perfect sense for me. And I'm like, this is how I felt when I watched them. And I was like, in the end of the day, these guys, let's be honest, the streamers are nerds. The streamers are nerds a little like are the cool guys now, you know? Like, they got the chains on. They're literally acting like rappers. Or they got that rapper energy, but they just stream all day.
0: You know, I don't know about them being just straight nerds. Because you're starting to see somewhere. Like Rampage Jackson from MMA Fighter. He's a streamer now.
1: Yes.
0: I love what AB and Dean the Great are doing.
1: the way that they're popping up.
0: You know, the Crash Out Boys. And that's only been going on for a little bit. But I can understand. I feel what you're saying, that the nerds. But I also see where you're seeing a lot of artists or a lot of entertainers stopping by there.
1: We see
0: it in our medium.
1: That's true. And I think he's kind of hitting like people like academics, Kai Cenat. Those guys are genuine. Like you could tell they weren't the person they are now. They were definitely like these like.
0: Nah, I hear you.
1: Mm-hmm. So I could see them evolving to like this cool energy, you know, and this crazy how rappers are going to them now.
3: But I'm also seeing a lot of rappers becoming streamers, like, you know, T-Pain, Wiz Khalifa, like they're tapping into like them becoming streamers. So it is
0: Snoop
3: interesting
0: does it.
3: To see that.
0: You know what I'm saying?
1: Yeah, I mean,
0: it's just another
3: T-Pain.
0: Way to create. You sound like you're mad at it. Bro.
1: Yeah. I was a little mad at it.
0: You started off calling them nerds.
1: Yeah.
0: Oh my gosh, man.
1: No, you did commit to it.
0: I don't know what to do with this guy.
1: You threw me if you could.
0: You know?
1: You're right.
0: Man, hold on for a second. I'm live on my chat right now. Hold on, chat.
1: That was in the chat.
0: All righty, y'all continue to hang with us in the neighborhood. Big Boy Neighborhood.
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19: 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In the main event,

0: Vegas' realest hip-hop and R&B. Big Boy Neighborhood. All righty, now, and Luigi is up in here. The cancellation of Ye.
1: Yeah, dog. So Ye has a concert scheduled for July 4th, and it's in San Antonio. Oh. And they call that place Military City, USA. Now, The mayor is coming out. Her name's Jeannie Ortiz, and she's saying that she supports canceling the concert.
2: Meanwhile, San Antonio's mayor is pushing back against a big July 4th show at the Alamo Dome. Mayor Jeannie Ortiz Jones is calling for a concert by Grammy-winning artist Ye, also known as Kanye West, to be canceled, pointing to his long history of controversy, including comments many have called anti-Semitic. In a social media post, the mayor wrote, "Military City, USA should not host someone with a record of hate speech in a city-funded facility like our Alamo Dome, not ever and certainly not on July 4th. As of this morning, there's no public response from Ye's team."
0: Damn.
1: Yep.
0: Hey, man, a July 4th date for a Ye show is huge. Yeah,
1: that's massive, bro.
0: Hey, man, I'm telling you, man, there's people in San Antonio that are highly upset. I can understand why they're standing down, you know what I'm saying? Mm-hmm. But, wow, even just with what they could bring to the city.
3: Yeah.
0: But, you know, I mean, if you don't want to host the guy because of things that he said, then I can understand that, too.
1: Yeah, the one thing she did, you know, it's the mayor who put it up on social media. And when she did put it up, obviously people were going in, like, you know, the internet never fails, but they started pulling receipts on, like, donors on who donated money to her campaign.
4: Oh, all the cheese,
1: specific things like that, you know, what kind of AIPAC people, you know, whatever, stuff like that. So, yeah, they were just like, damn, I don't know if it helped her or made it look
0: worse. Like, oh, so you're squeaky clean.
1: Yeah, exactly, dog. That's what's crazy about it.
0: No, you're not. Yeah. But you know what's wild about that, man, is July 4th is such a great date for a concert.
1: Yeah.
0: You know what I'm saying? And just, I'm pretty sure that Ye could probably take that show anywhere, but that's a lot of movement for a show.
1: Yeah, you also get comments like this. Like, somebody put up, limiting his freedom of speech on the America's birthday is crazy, whether you agree or not with what he said in the past.
3: Oh, what? Well, that kind of makes sense.
0: Not you, Lou. I'm talking about this.
1: Yeah, I know. It's not me. He looked at me, though.
0: Hey, man. And that's Saturday, July 4th.
1: Yeah, that's July 4th.
0: July 4th is on a Saturday.
1: Yeah, people are like, F you, I'm trying to listen to Runaway Live.
3: Yeah.
0: Like, I don't know. I have to go somewhere else.
1: Yeah.
3: That is a crazy thing. It's true, though, like, to cancel somebody's voice on July 4th. It is kind of crazy. Wow.
0: Yeah,
3: I don't know.
0: Come on, man. Ye says some crazy ass things.
3: He does.
0: And everybody's not rocking with it.
3: Yeah.
0: You know what I'm saying? Everybody's not rocking with it. She just happened to be in a position of authority where she can, you know, suggest the cancellation.
3: Yeah, they're just mad that they couldn't get Bruce Springsteen, you know what I mean? So they're like, get out of here.
0: I don't know. She's a Northeast.
1: Yeah,
3: you never know.
0: You know what I'm saying?
1: But yeah, that's what's going to happen. We don't know if it's going to get canceled. There's still some time left, but I doubt it. It's too close to the day to cancel something like this.
0: No, it's not, man.
1: Really?
0: No, it's not. Mm-hmm. No. They want to cancel, it's over.
1: Oh, damn.
3: Okay. That'll be crazy.
0: Yeah, we act like we got tickets.
4: This fans go crazy.
0: Yeah. If you listen to us, we're like, man, yeah, they canceled. Damn, man. I got my fit all worried. Like, this is crazy, man. Yeah, well, keep updating us, Lou. Let us know. If I have to sell my tickets, who won't sell it to us? Canceled. Y'all continue to hang with us in the neighborhood of Big Boys.

0: Real 1039. And do continue to hang with us in the neighborhood. Mariana, what you got?
1: I think I ruined my chances at love.
0: Oh, really? Again?
1: Yeah. Again? Exactly. Dude, it's not my fault, okay?
2: What number is this?
0: Yeah. It's got to be over 100, right? Yeah, it is. All right.
2: Cats, give up.
0: Y'all continue to hang with us, man. Mariana's going to talk about how she probably messed up and lost her love again. Y'all hit us up, Big Boy's Neighborhood.

0: number one for hip hop and R&B? Of course, it is Real 103.9. Big Boy Neighborhood. All righty now. This girl would never find love.
1: I think not, babe.
0: I wasn't talking about you, Mariana. Oh. I was just like, wow.
1: Hey, the shoe fits. The shoe fits right now.
2: What the hell?
0: All righty. Well, let's talk about Mariana. No, Mari,
2: we're talking about
0: Love
2: Island, bro.
0: Now, my
1: dude,
0: love.
1: I need to get on Love Island.
0: She can't even get love blocked, let alone love.
1: In the island?
0: Yeah, get love neighborhood or something.
1: Okay,
0: all right,
1: so
0: what happened, my love?
1: I think I ruined my chance with someone at a, you know, I'm going to all these, like, World Cup watch parties because it's the vibes are here. And I went to Mexico's game. And, of course, I wore my jersey thanks to Louis and Nike Sports. It's a white Mexico jersey. And I wore it. And, of course, me, I stained it. I was eating tacos.
0: Oh,
1: I was being a big back. And, I stained my shirt, like, literally salsa on each side. Like, not even just one. Like, I was eating.
0: Jesus Christ.
1: Yeah.
0: Did they give you a tortilla?
1: Yeah, they did.
0: Okay,
1: I ate that up too. No,
0: hey,
1: leftovers.
0: Man, let me tell you, if it's not dripping, then they tripping.
1: Yeah, you know hey, that's true. Like, bars.
0: Real talk, man.
1: Okay, yeah. So I stained myself, and I'm just like still vibing out because whatever, what can I do about it, you know? And there was this guy there who asked for my number, and apparently he's like friends with one of my friend's boyfriends.
0: He owns the cleaners or something? What? What is it?
1: No, he don't own a cleaner. I wish he did.
2: You lost a bat or something? What's going on?
1: No, dude, we were like talking, and you know, it was cool and everything, and he ended up asking for my number, but he hasn't hit me up, and now I'm thinking that it's because of my shirt, because I was just thinking, if I was like looking at that from the other side or like the other perspective, I would give myself the ick. Like,
0: really?
1: Oh my
0: though?
1: God, his shirt is stained. He all dirty.
0: Did he get your number with the stain?
1: Yeah,
0: on?
1: He did.
0: Oh, well,
1: that's
0: don't trip
1: the thing.
0: Then.
1: Yeah, but
0: he probably like sloppy, messy girl.
1: Yeah. But you know what? Maybe.
0: Yeah, man.
1: But then he saw my car, and low key my car was messy from the outside. My car's never
0: how
1: dirty.
0: How did you see your car? Y'all making out in there?
1: No.
2: Oh,
1: when
2: you
1: I,
2: got
1: we
2: a
1: were,
2: little truck,
1: no,
2: huh?
1: Oh yeah, dude, my little pickup truck.
0: Which I drove somewhere
1: and
2: sat
0: under the stars
1: hey,
0: in the bed.
1: Hey, I got a Ford. Shout out Ford. For giving me my truck.
0: Hell yeah.
1: But yeah, dude, I feel like I gave him the ick. Because of
0: that. You had salsa on your shirt?
1: Yeah, that. And then also, like, my car was a little dirty from the outside when we all walked towards our car.
0: But he saw you, right?
1: Yeah, he saw me.
0: And that didn't give him the ick?
2: Wow.
1: I mean, that could have, but you know.
0: What did you do, blind?
1: maybe he was drunk and then he realized after. I don't know.
2: It would throw me off.
0: A drink special there or what?
2: That would
0: get there early?
1: Yeah,
0: did
1: dude.
0: He pregame?
1: Would it throw you off?
2: Yeah, if a girl had a stain on her shirt, I'd be like, she probably got stinky feet too and everything. No,
1: stinky?
2: I'm good.
1: Really?
2: Oh,
1: wow.
2: That's
1: straight, so gross.
2: Straight fungus. No,
1: you think he was judging me like that?
2: I think so.
0: Nah, I don't think so, man.
1: I swear, though, like, I don't have stinky feet. I swear.
0: All right. We'll take your word for that. I ain't doing nothing crazy.
2: I ain't doing no smell check.
1: No?
0: Yeah, you ain't having me downstairs in HR.
1: But yeah, man, I'm just like, I think I gave him the biggest egg because thinking about it.
0: But you have his number?
1: No, I don't have his number. And
0: that's
1: the thing. Does he want me to reach out to him? Like,
0: but you
1: I
0: know what? Did you
1: that.
0: Tell him your name was Mariana?
1: Yeah.
0: Oh, he probably haven't made it to the M's yet.
1: Wait
0: a couple more days.
1: In his contact list?
0: He's probably still on, like, you know, the Deborah's and
1: the Erica's.
2: He's sending you up, and then he got to the M, he fell asleep.
1: I'm going to forget by next week if he don't hit me up.
0: Right. Yeah, that's a long time still, though.
1: Yeah, that is a long time.
0: That's a lot of wiggle room.
1: It's like, he's like, these men are princesses now. They want us to hit them up, and I'm like... Sir, you asked me.
0: Right. Well,
1: with
0: that's why I haven't called you yet.
1: Right.
0: Yeah, and that's why he haven't called you.
1: That's true.
0: Damn. He haven't called. He hasn't texted. You know what I'm saying? You're probably going on your Instagram to see if you wear clean shirts sometimes.
1: I do. Right. It was once, guys.
0: Right. Hey, you're batting 100 with him. 100% with him. Like, I see you in clean shirts all the time. You wearing
1: Thank
0: a clean shirt
1: you.
0: Today.
1: Thanks.
0: He
1: Thanks
0: hasn't.
1: For
0: the only time
1: sure.
0: he saw you, you had a dirty shirt on. You know what I'm saying?
1: So, yep.
0: You dirty 100%.
2: Wow.
1: In his eyes.
0: You know, if anybody gonna keep it real, it's gonna be us.
1: Yes. Yeah. Yeah.
0: You know
1: that's why I had to come
0: you
1: in.
0: Dirty little
1: ask.
0: Devil, you. That was Messy Mariana right there.
2: Messy Mariana.
0: Y'all continue to hang with us in the neighborhood, Big Boy
2: Big
0: Neighborhood.
2: Boy.
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0: 1039, ladies and gentlemen, Vegas is number one for hip hop and R&B. Big boy neighborhood. Jesus Sepulveda's up in here. Jesus, hang loose. What you got?
1: Man, this World Cup is so interesting and so much fun. Thank you.
2: That's a monster truck.
1: Wow. Yeah, dude. I love this World Cup, dude. I love the game.
2: Look how calm he is
1: everything.
2: Now.
1: The fact that Argentina's going to play today, I'm just getting excited. But I also noticed that the Argentinian government does not play either when it comes to like their citizens going to the World Cup. Because they actually banned 13,000 people from going to the World Cup because of unpaid child support payments.
3: Well, the Argentinian government gave a list to FIFA of 13,000 dads who have not paid child support and said they may not go to a game. Yeah, yeah. So people were like, well, did you just take away their passports or something? Like, you're the government. They're like, no, they can travel. Like, go buy the plane tickets. Go there. We don't care. You're not entering the stadium.
4: Why?
3: Is that the coolest thing you've ever heard in your life?
0: Yeah. How are they going to enforce that?
1: Exactly. Yeah, well, it's only if you like show up your ID, show them your ID and stuff. You can actually like have somebody else pay for the ticket and then get in. But still, like the fact that they going that far.
2: Man.
1: I mean, some of them are going to be dumb enough to just give their ID and then that's how they're on the list and they can't go in.
5: I think there's better ways to hold people accountable.
1: But that's even that is crazy though. Like for them to do that, it's imagine being that guy though, the dad. That big dad to show up. You got the jersey, the flag, and then they're just like, nah, you're not going to go in. Well, what? I just paid for the ticket. Yeah.
5: But also it's not taking care of your kids is crazy.
0: Yeah, that's the real deal, huh?
1: Yeah, I guess
0: it's not. Remember, have you ever seen the you want a big screen TV sting?
1: That's the first thing I thought big. Yeah, I remember that. They used to set them up, right? And then, boom, they go to jail.
0: They would do these things where it's like, you want a big screen TV. So you'll go down to get the TV, and they would just jump out and arrest you for child support.
6: Oh, wow.
5: Yes. Whoa, that sounds
0: man. You got all these dads down there going to go pick up TVs. But, pick up the TV, but don't pick up their kids.
5: Yeah, I mean,
1: I remember they used to do it. They had a show about that. Like, they used to send you like a letter like, oh, you won this thing, but you had to go downtown and pick this thing up. And then you'll show up. You're like, I'm here for my car. And then, boom, the cops are just coming to arrest you. Like, oh, no. Yeah.
0: And then dudes got hit to it. They start sitting in the car for a little bit. Like, everybody's going in. Nobody's coming out. I haven't seen one person carry a TV out of there.
1: Yeah, that must be insane, though. Like, just be a deadbeat dad and just showing up to the game and then with your buddies. And then,
5: that's crazy.
2: Y'all going without me.
1: Yeah, man. Oh, man, that's tough.
0: And then
1: dude.
0: That's when you blame it on your girls. They're like, oh, man, it's
5: Blame it on the baby mom.
0: She's an F&B because you didn't kick in.
1: Right.
0: I can raise this thing up to $80 a month now.
1: No fun.
0: $80 a month?
1: $80 a month.
0: Nah, y'all going without me, man. Going in without me. Y'all really going in?
1: Yeah.
0: Hey, man, don't let me show up with a deadbeat. And they hold them outside, I'd be like, man, I'm going in, bro.
1: Right.
0: Like, my kids are taken care of.
2: Everybody at the bar next door together.
0: Yeah, man.
5: They got you too.
2: How old is your son? How old is your daughter?
1: I didn't even want to go to the game.
2: How much do you pay? I would have paid that. $80 a month, I would have paid that.
1: It's better watching it in the bar, man.
2: Yeah, man.
1: Got a replay over here.
2: Yeah, we all loud and everything in here, man. I ain't tripping. I ain't drunk. I ain't tripping. I'll Uber home.
6: Oh, my God.
0: Y'all continue to hang with us in the neighborhood. Big Boys
1: Neighborhood.

0: Vegas is number one for hip hop and R&B. Big Boys, Big Boy. Louis G, what you got, my brethren?
1: Dude, I think it's all bad for Floyd Mayweather right now, bro.
2: Oh my god!
1: I don't know if you guys have heard. Maybe like last week, he's facing some felony charges now for trying to buy some watches with like a bad check.
2: Oh my god!
1: Yes,
0: I'm starting to believe it, Lou.
1: Yeah, dog, me too. Everyone keeps talking about is Floyd Mayweather broke? Is he broke? And a lot of people are going in. Now there's another lawsuit from like a promotions company. And what they're talking about is that they've obtained some documents, right? It says the producer of the upcoming Mayweather fights filed a lawsuit against him in federal court claiming he breached the contract by agreeing to fight Mike Sambadiskis in Greece.
2: Exactly. Yeah. Yeah, right.
0: That's why he didn't get there.
2: Yeah.
1: So it's all like now he's getting sued for another situation for $4.65 million, bro. And of course, when all this is coming out, who comes out and says something? None other than 50 Cent.
3: Of course.
2: I should have known, bro.
1: Yeah, 50 Cent put up a post, and off of the headline that said Floyd Mayweather facing felony charges of passing a bad check, he put, damn, champ, what the F? What the F is you up? If you need some money, just call me. We could have kept this from getting so messy. Now the Fed's looking for you. Love you, bro. I'm not mad at you no more. Call me.
0: I'm not mad at you. Hey, man, but you know what it is, too, why it's so crazy to people is because Floyd was on his way to $1 billion.
1: Yeah.
0: You know what I'm saying? Like, he really had the money, man. It was the lifestyle. And then, you know, they're saying that he had bad, you know, people around him and advice and all that kind of stuff too, man. But, you know, I think Floyd was worth, what, $750 million or something like that?
1: And then
0: he still had a likeness and certain things that was connected to his name where Floyd could have made that, but you would see, you know, $1 million on the table, $1 million in the bag, $2 million watch. And when you get to things like that, man, not that it's right, but people celebrate your downfall.
1: Yeah.
0: You know, the court of public opinion, it speaks very loud when you live like that with that kind of extravagance. And then this happens.
1: Yeah. The other time, I think the last time I was in Vegas, I drove by a strip club and I saw it all shut down. And I was like, oh, that was me with a strip club right there.
3: Oh, no way.
1: And, you know, he had a situation there with one of the dancers that, you know, allegedly mama also. So she's also suing him. Like, it's just all over the place, bro. But is he really broke? It was crazy because somebody was telling, I saw some, you know, obviously in the comments, somebody was like, dude, this dude was worth like $500 million.
0: Yeah, man.
1: All he had to do was invest that money and he could have generated an easy $40 million a year. If you would have just invested, you could live off of $40 million. You know what I mean? Yeah. Like, what is it with this dude?
0: Yeah, but can he?
1: Yeah, that's exactly true. The lifestyle.
0: I think our whole floor could live off of $40 million.
3: Yeah. Right.
4: I wonder if he's still with his baddie girlfriend. I know.
1: Who's his Maybe girlfriend?
4: Not. Dude, look it.
0: She's
1: a little baddie, dude.
4: No, yeah, that's.
0: She probably came with the $500 to $750 million, too, though.
3: Yeah, exactly.
0: You know what I'm saying?
3: If he
0: getting up working over at Costco, then nah, she ain't gonna be with him.
1: Yeah, I've seen this before. I got a homie who was dating a stripper for a long time, but because he had the settlement money for it. And then once the settlement money ran out,
2: she settled.
1: She left.
4: Really?
0: Yeah. She settled for somebody else. Yeah.
1: Basically, dog.
2: Yeah. Ouch.
1: But yeah, 50 Cent, 50 Cent once again trolling Mayweather. This isn't going to stop. I think we're going to hear more and more, bro, because obviously they got to go to court. I feel like a lot of other people are going to come out of the woodworks and, you know, claim some stuff with, especially his management company.
0: He owe for watches, he owe for all kind of stuff, man.
1: It's all bad for him, bro. So
0: yeah, bro. And then, you know, what fight's he going to do? You know, they say he's been even borrowing against fights and all that kind of stuff, too. So.
3: Exhibition fights, yeah.
0: Yeah, man. And every time you watch the exhibition.
1: I know. And every time you see him, you see him like 40 bodyguards. You're like, dude, how are you paying all these guys on payroll?
0: Oh, yeah, he better pay them and whoop his ass.
1: Yeah.
0: When you start seeing it like being 10 bodyguards and 7, then 4, then 3, then he starts, you know, walking with his cousin Dre. Then we know something. Y'all continue to hang with us in the neighborhood, Big Boys neighborhood.
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0: 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Big Boy Big Neighborhood. Boy. All righty, Mariana in the neighborhood. Mari, to the potty. What you got?
1: We
0: got to
1: talk about ASAP Rocky, man. He just started his tour, Don't Be Dumb.
2: Don't be dumb.
1: Apparently, people are fighting at his concert. Well, this specific concert where he broke up the fight. And he made them go on stage and make up, like, literally, like...
3: No, y'all gotta get up here and hug it out.
4: We all family, all you, if you black or Mexican or white, you my brother.
0: I heard that,
1: and of course,
0: man.
1: I'm a fan of this.
0: Right.
4: What's up, boy? Look, I don't give a what y'all is fighting over. Now y'all family, can y'all make up for me and
3: got us on stage.
4: Let's go!
0: I love that, man.
1: Yeah. Not mad at
0: I
1: you.
0: I love that thing. Imagine he brought Drake out right after that. It's like,
1: that would be
0: Drake,
1: crazy. Come out. And then going to praise the Lord while you're on stage with him. I mean, that's pretty dope. But I'd
3: be like, make up with your enemies.
1: Right.
2: It wasn't set up.
1: Bringing peace. I don't know, dude. I'm thinking it's like dad mode, ASAP Rocky.
0: But where's it coming from? You hear Lou.
3: You really said it.
0: Everything a conspiracy with Lou. Everything. He's going to start wearing aluminum foil on his head. I'm almost there, big dog. I'm almost there.
1: Yeah, he's been talking about it.
0: Yeah, man.
1: But yeah. Then speaking of dads, I don't know if you guys have seen this clip of Wiz Khalifa talking to his son, his 13-year-old son. And he got him into like not getting into this fight. Like he talked him out of it.
5: Right now?
1: Yeah.
5: I feel you. And that's not always a reason to fight. Sometimes people are going to talk. Sometimes y'all going to go back and forth. But that don't mean you got to use your hands, all right?
6: Yeah.
5: Okay. Well, thank you for calling me and letting me know. But I really don't want you to be getting into no rumbles like that, especially just out in the streets and just like randomly like that, because you never know, man. Like it could go so many different types of ways.
6: All right, I love you.
5: All right, I love you too, kid.
0: Damn. So I heard that. And Wiz was streaming at the time. Huh?
1: Yeah, he was streaming. He answered his son's call, and he's just like, his son is venting to him, telling the story about this fight that's about to happen, and Wiz is talking him out of it. And I love the trust and the comfortability that his 13-year-old son felt to call his dad. Like, I can't remember, like, I feel like I would be scared to tell my dad something. Like, my parents will find out things later about me, you know? But it's like the trust. But I think that's so important.
3: Yeah, I guess, yeah.
0: And Wiz, you know, Wiz is a martial artist, take care of himself. And Wiz is from that, he cut from the cloth. Mm-hmm. You know what I'm saying? Yeah. Like, Wiz ain't afraid, even before the whole martial art thing. You know, I know Wiz knew how to protect himself beforehand.
1: Mm-hmm.
0: And as a dad, you know, there's certain ways that you do certain things. So if that's the way that Wiz handled it, I love that. You know, first you got to make sure your son is clear and he's safe and all that.
1: You know, me,
0: I probably would have been one of those where you at and ran out the house. You know what I'm saying?
1: But being able to talk
0: his dad, you know, because I remember one time, man, it was they was having these little boxing matches, right? Mm-hmm. And they wanted Jaden to bring the boxing gloves to the house.
1: Mm.
0: And Vettel was like, no, you're not going over there. You guys are fighting. And I told her, I said, they're expecting him to bring these gloves.
1: Mm-hmm.
0: You know, so I told her, I said, he got to take those gloves and he got to go fight them dudes.
1: Oh, my God.
0: You know what I'm saying? And so I sent him over there and I just said, no videotaping. When I saw the video, he was whooping their ass. So, you know, but it's good that you seen your son to win. If he would have got beat up, I would have been like, God damn.
1: Yeah. But it's also like trying to teach your son to defend himself. Like, I'm not a parent, so, but I do wonder like how hard it is or how hard can it be to like, when to tell your kids to defend themselves, but also like not try to start fights. Like, it's like,
0: Wiz handled it well because Bash had too much to lose. Even if he won, he had too much to lose, you know, and that's a father teaching his son a lesson. And I'm pretty sure aside from the stream that there was a deeper conversation that they had. You know what I'm saying? So as a dad, I applaud you, bro. You know what I'm saying? He's an amazing father. He's an amazing human being. So everybody can say what they would have done.
1: Right.
0: You know what I'm saying? But shout out to Wiz, shout out to Bash for even calling Pops.
1: Yeah.
0: That's a beautiful thing. Y'all continue to

0: Thank you for holding. How can I help you?
1: Sir, yes, this is Luther Lufay from Tascam Marketing. Mm-hmm. And I was just calling to get the actual specs on what we're doing tomorrow with T.T. Tanaka. He's here from Japan, from the Japan Jaguars. And I know we have the actual World Cup event that's going on tomorrow at your store.
0: I haven't heard anything about that.
1: Okay, well, what's going on here is we have T.T. Tanaka from the Japan Jaguars, and he's doing his farewell tour. Hold on for a second. Let me give you the honor. T.T.
2: Yes. Hi.
0: Hello.
1: T.T. Tanaka, what exactly do you need for tomorrow that's probably not in the contract?
2: Creeks.
1: Okay, he need creeks.
2: Okay. And sharpies.
1: Okay, he need the sharpies so he could do the autographs. This is a guy, you know, I don't mean to pull your chain, but it's T.T. Tanaka, Japan Jaguars. He scored mm-hmm. the 4 goals for Polk High School. That was him. He's on the high karate bottle.
0: Yeah.
1: He had his own Wheaties box. He played in the World Cup. And what happened when you came home from the actual World Cup?
2: Sent email. Oh, they make flags for me.
1: They made flags yeah. for him. He's honored by the president right
0: That's
1: there.
0: Awesome.
1: If you can, there is a go, rock, go chant that we have for Mr. T.T. Tanaka. So it's just go, rock, go, T.T. Tanaka. Are you with us?
0: Yeah, I'm here.
1: Just one time. You ready?
0: Go.

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1: And do continue to hang with us in the neighborhood. Mighty to the party, what you got?
2: YG's new album, The Gentleman's Club. I listened to the whole thing, and... he finally addressed the Draco the Ruler situation.
1: Yeah, man. We know the truth. We'll speak on it. Y'all continue to hang with us in the neighborhood. Big Boys Neighborhood.

0: That's right. Big Boys Neighborhood on Las Vegas is number one for hip hop and R&B. Real 103.9. Big Boy Big Neighborhood. Mariana in the neighborhood. Mari to the party. What you got?
1: We
0: got
1: to talk about this YG album.
0: Yeah, man.
1: The Gentleman's Club. I listened to the full album and I like the album. I think YG is definitely back. Like, he took a break. And now, like, with like, it just sounds so Cali, you know, like the beats, and he got very vulnerable in some of the songs in there. But
0: I'm starting to see that more with YG.
1: Yes,
0: yeah, like music is becoming very therapeutic for him.
1: Mm-hmm. And yeah. I love that. But one of the songs that a lot of people are talking about is "We Know the Truth," where he addresses the stabbing of Draco the Ruler. I mean, we know that he was accused of that stabbing, so he finally addressed it in the song.
2: Him or his team have yet to make a statement.

0: Hood on Real 103.9. Big Boy Neighborhood. Jesus Sepulveda's up in here. Jesus, hang loose. What you got?
1: We
0: got
1: to talk Venus Flexing, man. He finally performed a hit song, Rubber Stooge. He performed it in Ontario live in person. Okay. No AI, no nothing.
2: No AI.
1: Yes. Okay. You know, there's some mixed signals, you know?
0: It's the vocal, though, huh?
1: There we go.
0: Different angle right here. Just a different angle. Oh, no. Uh-oh. All righty. There's a reason why you brought this in, Jesus.
1: Listen, the vibe is there, but, you know, maybe the vocals aren't, but it's okay, you know. Let's say it's auto-tune. It doesn't matter.
0: Let me tell you, man. We had Phoenix Flexing in the neighborhood, sir. Man. And off mic, he played some records for us. Mm-hmm. And at that time, they were different records, different sound of Phoenix Flexing records, right? Yeah. And we were like, man, you need to put this out. You need to put this out. And maybe one of them was Rubbers. I'm not too sure, you know, but it was all in that same kind of vein of the accent and everything. And I thought it was him. But you're starting to hear so many people now where even producers are saying, oh, it's AI, it's AI.
1: Yeah, you know, yeah. Yeah, that's the talks. And then people were like, the buildup was so, you know, it's getting bigger and bigger. And the fact that he's performing now, they're like coming in with like judgment ears, you know? Yeah. Like they're really judging the sound and instead of just enjoying the vibe. But I will tell you this, the videos that I saw, it looked like an 80s nightclub. Everybody was vibing. Everybody was dancing. It was having a good time. But some people actually didn't like it live. They're like, yeah, you know, it doesn't sound good live and this and that. But that's their opinion. And it doesn't have to be perfect.
0: But you know what, though, bro? What I would have done, I think he gave people too much.
1: Yes.
0: Too early for a record that was so anticipated and moving so fast.
1: Really?
0: When he did the Rap Radar thing, I don't think he should have did that. Mm. Where he was like, you know, just kind of lip singing with it and my pocket's getting bigger and just kind of tapping his pocket and kind of lackadaisical and nonchalant and slow. And then he just started popping up and videos started coming out of him like looking like he was doing video shoots and popping up to the homies.
1: Right.
0: That song is so huge. Mm. I think he should have kept the mystery and I think he should have came out a different character.
1: Yes.
0: You know what I'm saying? Because it's, and not be Phoenix Flexing. Mm. I don't think he needed all the homies on stage with. I don't think he needed to give the performances away. I think he's literally leaving millions of dollars on the table.
1: Well, that,
0: because I don't feel like it's the greatest run.
1: Well, yeah, that's funny they say that because some people actually agree to that opinion and they were saying stuff like, that he didn't look like he was enjoying himself on stage. He seemed very tired, like he doesn't want to perform the song. You got to have excitement for the song, and we're not seeing that from the physical side.
3: Hey, man,
0: have you seen Wallow 267, his video that he shot for it?
1: Yes!
0: I think Wallow had the video. You know what I'm saying?
3: Yeah, he had the
1: vision. He's pushing it harder than, I agree, man.
0: But it's such a huge record, man. And it has so many different demographics.
1: Right,
0: and I'm happy for bro. Yeah. I just don't want him to leave anything on the table.
1: Yeah,
0: man.
1: I agree.
0: You know,
1: that's
0: a whole different baby that you got to take care of, bro. That's a whole different eating pattern.
1: Yeah,
0: that you have right now.
3: It takes time, too, to switch from, like, you know, his what he's used to, his genre, to, like, something so different. So maybe it's that
0: but
3: as well.
0: But he made it, though, too, Mariana. Yeah, you know what I'm saying? Or AI or whatever people are saying. But he made it. So I think that he should have taken his time. And not a gang of time, but I think that there should have been somebody around him that should have put a better plan together.
1: Yeah, this is a different
0: move.
1: What I'm different, man.
0: But y'all continue to hang with us in the neighborhood. Big Boys
3: Big
0: Neighborhood.
3: Boy.
4: Never chase bread, chase the vision.

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1: 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Big Boy
2: Big
1: Neighborhood.
2: Boy.
1: Luigi is up in here. What up, Ludo?
3: All right, I got to tell you guys this story, bro, because this is so random, dog. And years later, all of a sudden, I walk into a bar, right? Mm-hmm. Louis walks into a bar, and we're there to watch some World Cup games. Me and a couple of the boys, we're having a good time. I noticed that
4: how many Louis walk into a bar?
3: No, just one Louis walks into a bar.
4: Okay,
3: yeah, yeah.
4: I know the joke is usually three men walking into a bar.
3: But yeah,
4: you said that one Louis walked into a bar.
3: I walk into this random bar. It's like 3 p.m., bro, right? Mm-hmm. And I see this person next to me.
1: Ladies there?
3: No. It was just,
4: okay, so what, your regular bars you go to?
3: Yeah. Wait, what are you talking about?
4: No, go ahead. It's not about the bar. It's not about the bar.
2: Right.
3: It's about the story, but go ahead.
4: It's not about the bar.
3: No.
4: Go ahead.
3: Okay, but I get there. Me and the boys start watching the games. Next thing you know, to the right, I see somebody that's there by themselves, and they're drinking beers, and they're kind of just laughing.
4: Fine.
3: They're laughing at, like, our antics. We're having a good time, cheering, you know, doing porlas and cheering on Mexico and USA and stuff like that.
4: Porlas.
1: Oh, thank God.
3: Yeah. So next thing you know, like, the guy kind of looks over, and we make contact. I was like, what's up, bro? He's like, hey, man, can I ask you something? And I was like, yeah. He's like, you're Louis G, right? And I'm like, yeah, what's up, man? Louis, nice to meet you. He's like, oh, my name's Eric. And I was like, oh, that's what's up, bro. And he's like, you watching the games here? And he's like, yeah, for sure. So he sits there, and he's like, hey, man, can I tell you something? Mm-hmm. And I was like, go for it. And he's like,
4: he's saying about your pretty eyes.
3: No. He was like, I met you years ago when you were in, like, this downtown Fullerton bar area at this, like, Irish pub. And I remember this Irish pub because I used to DJ there. And he was like, you were there. You were hanging out. We were having drinks. And I met you there.
1: You got him pregnant.
3: And when we were hanging out, no.
4: Wait. All right, hold on. Let's hear the story.
3: He's like, when we were hanging out, somebody like tried to like come up to you and was like being rude to you. And I kind of stepped up and was like, yo, man, like, stop. That's Louis G. Like, you kick back a little bit. And for whatever reason, he's like, dude, you were hammered. I was hammered. I started like telling the dude, like defending you. Next thing you know, I get in a fight with this dude at the bar. Uh-huh. They ended up separating us. I ended up beating the crap out of this dude. They ended up separating us. Security grabbed me. They took me out. I ended up getting banned from that bar forever. Wow. I could never go back. As soon as I'm walking like back to my car, I hear these footsteps and then somebody calling out like, hey, bro, or hey, guy. And I turn around and it's the cops. The cops ended up grabbing me. They were asking me questions about the fight and they ended up arresting me.
2: Oh, what? Wow.
3: He got arrested, bro, that night. And he was just, we were kind of just laughing it off and just like, damn, that's messed up. And I'm like, dude, I don't know what to think right now, bro. Like, yeah. I'm sorry.
4: Do I buy his beer?
3: I don't know what to say. No. Yeah, like,
4: is he mad at me?
3: Next round, exactly, bro. And he was like, you know, I just got out of the service. I was out and about, but I've listened to you my whole life, bro. And he was just like, yeah. And he was like, and we're laughing about it for a second. Then at one point, he was just like, yeah, it kind of messed up my life at that moment. And I was just like, oh my God.
4: And you've excelled. I was like, not mine.
2: Yeah. He did the time for you. What are you going to do?
4: Yeah, man.
3: That's exactly what happened. That fool defended me. He got in a fight for me. He did time for me, whatever.
4: You at least bought his beers, right?
3: Yeah, 1,000% bought his beers. But it was just a random house conversation. And he was like, bro, I never thought I'd see you again. He was like, it's been years. And he's like, now I have a family.
4: He should tax you.
1: Yeah,
3: yo, this is
2: some interest
3: rate on that, dog. But when he said like I got arrested, and I was just like, oh, dog, is this fool gonna swing
2: at me? How
3: much
2: time did he do? Like a day, hours?
3: I don't know. I didn't ask.
2: Bro, you didn't ask the right question.
4: No. He didn't want to hear no more. What are you talking about?
2: I'm traumatized.
4: I was just going further down the rabbit hole with him.
2: Right.
3: So did you lose your license? I was just like, dude, I don't know.
2: You're trying to get out of that conversation, huh?
4: Yeah. Like, I mean, say his life took a turn.
3: Yeah.
4: You don't want to be like, how so? What else happened? What other downfalls did you get from defending me that night?
1: This is a crazy love story, dude.
3: Man. So we exchanged
4: numbers.
3: If
4: he asked for a kiss on the lips, do you think you owed him that?
3: No, bro.
4: But we
3: did exchange numbers. Now, you know, we go back, hey, what's up, bro? Come down. We're watching World Cup.
4: Of course, you feel guilty.
3: Hell yeah, you feel guilty, bro. I feel so guilty.
4: If you pop up at this ASAP Rocky concert with you,
3: I know what's going down. Dog.
2: He's downstairs right now.
4: Hell yeah. Like, Dave, can you let him just do one Mickey 50 mix? Just one Mickey 50 mix. It's a dream of his.
1: Gotta ring the bell.
3: Yeah. I feel like I owe him, but then at the same time.
4: He borrowed the bell for the weekend. Do we know our man's name? We can give him a shout out.
3: The homie. Yeah, it's
4: the homie, huh?
3: Yeah, he's the
4: homie. Oh, now it's the homie, huh? Well, shout out to Eric, man.
3: Thank you for backing me up, dogs. Even though I didn't ask for it.
4: Oh, wow. He just put the blame back on him.
0: He wanted to ask for it.
3: But thank you, Big Dog. I appreciate that, bro.
0: Wow, man. Yeah,
3: years later, huh? Who
0: oh, man.
1: Shout out to Eric, man. Y'all continue to hang with us in the neighborhood. Big boy neighborhood.
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0: Real 1039. Big Boy Big Neighborhood. Boy. Jesus Sepulveda's up in here. Jesus, hang loose. What you got?
1: I don't know if you guys have been noticing this on social media, but some of these like content creators, they like have like these nice places and you think that they own them, but they actually are renting these like houses to create content, you know? Mm-hmm. But yeah, so this Encino residents are really pissed off because they don't like these streamers and content creators taking over the neighborhood. They're tired
2: of it. We could just see these girls. They were kind of like, they have like a gym in front of the garage and they were like doing handstands on each other in G-strings. And I mean, they just looked nude.
3: On a quiet street in Encino, one massive modern home stands out from the rest. And it's not because of the curb appeal, but because of the content allegedly created on the property. Neighbors say those content creators come here seeking a place to film viral videos, that they're gathering here at large parties and drawing unwanted attention to the neighborhood.
4: There was a swatting incident here. We had to hide in the back of the house with our animals because the police were here as SWAT teams.
5: We had to change our policy after that happened because that's, you know, obviously an annoyance and something that I can't have happening.
3: Andy Bachman owns the home. He's the CEO of Creators, Inc., a talent agency that manages digital content creators. While he admits many of them do have OnlyFans accounts and are welcome to shoot their own videos here, he says no adult content is filmed at the house.
0: Yeah, man.
6: Yeah, there's
0: a lot about that. Yeah. Jesus, when I was watching the story as well, he owns his house.
1: Yes.
0: So you can't go to a landlord or somebody else and say, hey, you need to get them out of here.
1: Exactly.
0: But even when you, man, if you look at the house, Mariana, they have a logo on the window.
1: Right. Yeah,
0: so literally, we can leave here today and go by there and see that spot.
1: Yeah.
0: Like it is a business.
1: Stands
0: and
1: out.
0: Oh man.
1: Yeah.
0: Yeah, the neighbors are taking some pictures too. You can tell that some of the old guys are probably like, yeah. Leave them alone.
1: What's going on over there?
6: Yeah,
1: but I understand, especially the swatting, like people like, you know, playing video games and they call the cops and they show up and like, yeah, it could bring fear to the neighborhood, I guess. But yeah, it makes sense though. But I wouldn't mind seeing, you know, OnlyFans girls, you know.
0: You would want that next door to you or on your block?
1: Oh yeah. Oh yes. Yeah.
0: I would not want that, bro.
1: Listen, I am a fan. OnlyFans, go ahead, do what you got to do, create content. Let me just peek, let me watch. It's okay.
0: Listen to this dude.
1: Yeah, I'll bring over cookies. Hey, neighbors, welcome to the neighborhood.
0: Sit in your plate glass window and watch.
6: Hilarious. I don't know. I feel like I wouldn't mind right now, but I feel like if I have a family, I wouldn't want to walk around just to like see that and see that. You know what I mean? Like if it's happening all the
1: time.
6: I'm just saying, guys.
0: Especially if
6: I also paid.
1: All right.
6: For,
1: take it back.
6: You know, like
0: OnlyFans accounts. Yeah, I know, but we're talking about living.
6: That's what I'm saying. In a nice area, if I'm paying for a nice area, and then this comes out, all these parties, all these, you know. Later on, when I have a family, not right now.
1: Now
0: they can be down the street.
6: Right
0: from
6: now, I'm down. Yeah.
0: Okay, they can shoot all the content.
6: Yeah.
0: All right. Well, there it is. There it is. Problem unsolved.
1: You figured it out.
0: Continue to hang with us.

0: Shanae.
1: Good morning.
0: Big boy.
1: How are you?
0: I've had better days.
1: Oh, that's not good.
0: You know, I didn't make it into work today.
1: What happened?
0: I got to keep a faux honey with you. That spaghetti got me sick as f***.
1: You lying, big boy.
0: My wife had to take me to the emergency room.
1: What is it?
0: They said it was food poisoning.
1: Oh, my God, big boy. I'm so sorry. No. My whole family ate it.
0: And that's what I was saying. My son ate it. He didn't. My daughter, she got sick. And Louie didn't make it into work today.
1: I'm so sorry.
0: They had to pump my stomach. I had to have a GI pump, a CO2 pump.
1: Nobody ever has gotten sick off my food.
0: And YG's never got sick off the spaghetti
1: never.
0: Or mustard? Nobody?
1: Nobody.
0: If I could just give you what the pain feel like in my stomach, it's just so tight and just...
1: Big boy, I'm so sorry. Like, what do you want me to do? I ate some last night. My niece ate some last night.
0: Is she dead?
1: No, she's not dead.
0: Oh, okay, sorry.
1: Big boy.
0: Hold on for a second, hon.
1: Tyler, big boy said he got sick off the spaghetti. Big boy. Big boy, what do you want me to do?
0: Baby, I'm fine.
1: No, you're not fine.
0: Hold on for a second. This is my doctor here calling myself. Hello? Like maggots? All right.
1: Big boy, he said everybody at the station got sick off the spaghetti.
0: I'm going to have my wife bring me down right now. Thank you. Yeah, they said they did a stool test and I had maggots in my stool.
1: Are you playing with me?
0: No.
1: Are you playing with me? For real?
0: I wish I was.
1: What do you want me to do, big boy?
0: I would dare you to be on a phone tap with me.
1: No, I'm not!
0: You know what? Louie dared me to phone tap you, so I had to do it.
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0: 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This is Big Boy's Neighborhood on Real 103.9. And do continue to hang with us in the neighborhood. Louis G, what you got?
1: Let's talk World Cup, bro. Let's talk about Mexico really embracing South Korea, Japan. Sir. Those teams that are over there visiting Mexico, bro. And I'll tell you the one thing you shouldn't do while you're watching the World Cup, bro.
0: There it is. Y'all continue to hang with us in the neighborhood. Louis G got that next. Big Boy's Neighborhood.

0: Big boy neighborhood, Luigi is up in here. What up, Ludo?
1: Let's talk about the World Cup, baby.
2: Let's do that game with your baby.
1: Let me tell.
3: Hold on, let me finish playing it. Go ahead, Lou. My bad.
1: Yo, but how exciting is it? I know we were talking about it for a long time. We're like, there's not that much hype in the U.S. about it, but now it's here, bro. Now you're watching the watch parties. You're watching it on television 24-7 because there's games everybody like every play. 4 hours.
3: I know.
1: You know what I mean? Fun. But the coolest thing about it, I see how, like, I see a lot of how Mexico is embracing these visiting teams. Mm-hmm. Like South Korea, all the games are being played in Mexico, and so many South Koreans are over there, Doug. Yeah. And you just see them eating tacos, and the Mexican fans embracing them.
3: Kissing the women.
1: Yeah.
3: Yes. You can't tell me a few of those South Koreans not going to stay back.
1: Oh, for sure, dog. What are you talking about? You see posts like, this is the best food ever. People from other countries also. Japan played in Monterrey the other day, and then you saw all the Japanese people out there, and even Mexican fans wearing Japanese, like, their jerseys and their kids. And I thought it was so dope, bro. But there's a lot of great excitement. The one thing, though, that I made the mistake of doing, and I don't know why. I think I was just
3: channeling. Whoa, you got to call her, man. Don't do this on air. Don't do this on air, man.
1: No.
3: My air deserves better.
1: I was channel surfing. I hit one of the games, and I'm watching the game, and I'm like watching it. And then all of a sudden, like, they scored a goal, and I was like, where's the excitement at? Yeah. I was watching it in English.
4: Lionel Messi.
3: Oh, yeah.
4: First career World Cup hat trick.
3: Unseasoned chicken, I'll tell you.
1: He's from another planet.
5: He's still playing.
3: Wow. No. Be nice, man. That's what you wanted, man. That's a ham and cheese sandwich right there. Yeah, man.
1: That's what you should be hearing.
3: It wasn't no different.
1: Yeah, if you don't speak Spanish, who cares? Just watching in Spanish, trust me, it's more exciting, bro.
3: It's crazy, man. So I guess I do enjoy watching my games in Spanish a little bit more.
5: Yeah. I love that you didn't really notice it until right now. You're like, whoa, that's a big difference. But
3: my man
5: honestly,
3: said goal.
1: Yeah, not even
3: and he scored Messi. Yeah.
1: He's out of his planet, bro.
5: So boring. Yeah,
3: Chief Willikers. That was awesome.
1: Yeah. Or it's like some British guy. Some British guy doing British commentary. Now I'm like, bro,
2: Not excited at all.
3: And the U.S. scores.
1: Yeah.
2: Dude, 1-0.
1: And they, like, and they do so much moments. Like, there's always so many silent moments, and you're just like, what's happening? Are they there?
5: Excitement.
3: So this, this is English.
4: Lionel Messi.
3: He tried. And this is Spanish.
6: Prefiere con Nico por aquí.
3: That drama.
6: González para Messi. Messi.
3: Oh, my God. And it's still another 20 seconds on that.
1: Yeah,
3: amen.
1: Doug.
3: The English one should be, we should be ashamed of ourselves.
2: But the thing about, in Spanish, it's so intense. Like, for every little thing, they're just like, something small, like a little bass. And I'm running.
3: Like, dude, I went into commercials.
2: Exactly. Dude, I'm running into the room like, what happened? It's like, nothing. They're just passing it. I'm like, oh, my God.
5: It's all dramatic.
2: Man. Yeah, all dramatic.
5: And they wonder why Latinos are so extra.
2: Dude,
5: the commentary.
2: Yeah,
3: it's great. So we know now. Thank you, Lou. Thank you for the comparison.
1: You're welcome, bro.
3: Yeah, got all quiet. All righty. Y'all continue to hang with us in the neighborhood. Big Boys Neighborhood.
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0: Las Vegas is number one for hip hop and R&B. Of course, it is Real 103.9. Big Boy Neighborhood. Jesus Sepulveda's up in here. Jesus, hang loose. What you got?
1: Oh, man. There's a new kid in town. New cool kids in town. Oh, that has to be the streamers. People are saying that streamers are way cooler than the rappers. That's crazy how it made a big switch. And
0: You're starting to see it, man. Yeah, These streamers are humongous, man. If they're not bigger, they're just as big. Some of them are. You know what I'm saying?
1: Yeah, I mean, it's crazy to see some of these rappers like going to the streamers and like hanging out with them and want to be. Because the conversation was brought up in a video, and I kind of agree to it.
2: Streamers are really rappers if rappers were in broadcast. And that's why streamers are kicking rappers' ass. Rappers are used to showing up when they have moments. My single is out, my show tonight, my interview. Streamers are like, this is just my room and what I'm doing. Streaming is like the nerds, right? It's accepted when you're a nerd in front of a computer all day. Blueface is not a nerd, but when the streamers show up to him, you know the streamers are happy to be around someone cool like Blueface, right? Mm-hmm. So the streamers are the nerds and the rappers are the cool guys. Cool guys can't spend 8 hours in their bedroom talking to the camera. That's why rappers are losing. Meanwhile, streamers are nerds. They can spend money. They could be in their room trying to make something cool. These guys are nerds. When you're a rapper and you're trying to compete with the nerds, you're just trying to compete with them because they have broadcast opportunities because they always are running. So you're like, man, it's like BET. Man, they got 106 The Park Monday through Friday. I need to go to BET. Man, AB and Dean going to be streaming Friday night. They're going to have at least 400,000 people coming, and I'm going to go to theirs.
1: Doesn't that make sense? It does make perfect sense for me. And I'm like, this is how I felt when I watched them. And I was like, in the end of the day, these guys, let's be honest, the streamers are nerds. The streamers are nerds a little like are the cool guys now, you know? Like, they got the chains on. They're literally acting like rappers. Or they got that rapper energy, but they just stream all day.
0: You know what I don't know about them being just straight nerds. Because you're starting to see some where... Like Rampage Jackson from MMA Fighter, he's a streamer now.
1: Yes.
0: I love what AB and Dean the Great are doing. the way that they're popping up, you know, the Crash Out Boys. And, and that's only been going on for a little bit. But I can understand. I feel what you're saying, that the nerds. But I also see where you're seeing a lot of artists or a lot of entertainers stopping by there.
1: We see
0: it in our medium.
1: That's true. And I think he's kind of hitting like people like Academics, Kai Cenat. Those guys are genuine. Like you could tell they weren't the person they are now. They were definitely like these like.
0: Nah, I hear you.
1: Mm-hmm. So I could see them evolving to like this cool energy, you know, and this crazy how rappers are going to them now.
3: But I'm also seeing a lot of rappers becoming streamers, like, you know, T-Pain, Wiz Khalifa, like they're tapping into like them becoming streamers. So it is
0: Snoop
3: interesting
0: does it,
3: to see that.
0: You know what I'm saying?
1: I mean, it's just another
3: T-Pain.
0: Way to create. It's not like you're mad at it.
1: I was a little mad at it.
0: You started off calling him nerds. Yeah. Oh my gosh, man.
1: You did commit to it.
0: I don't know what to do with this guy.
1: He threw me in. You could have
0: known. You're right. Man, hold on for a second. I'm live on my chat right now. Hold on, chat.
1: Tell me something, chat.
0: All righty. Y'all continue to hang with us in the neighborhood. Big

0: We are 103.9 Las Vegas's realest hip hop and R&B. Big Boys Neighborhood. All right, we're going to go ahead and get on out of here. Definitely want to thank you guys for hanging out with us in the neighborhood. Another beautiful day. Man, World Cup continues. Mariana was talking about how she went to a World Cup party and got salsa on her jersey, her Mexico jersey.
1: I know.
0: Met a guy, and she feel like the guy's not contacting her because she had salsa on her jersey.
1: I think I gave him the egg.
2: You gave him the egg.
3: Was it red or green salsa?
1: It was red.
3: Okay, maybe he's a green salsa guy. You know what I mean?
0: You know what you should have done? Because you were wearing a white jersey, right?
1: Yeah.
0: You should have with the red salsa. Yeah. You should have put a little green on there. You already had white. And it would have looked like the Mexico flag.
1: Right as well, huh?
0: You know what I'm saying?
1: Like, play
0: here
1: it out.
0: I'm coming with great advice late, but man.
1: I should have put that in the group chat.
0: It'd be greater later because you spill stuff on yourself all the time.
1: Yeah, hilarious.
2: I know. Hey, man, nasty, dude.
0: You know what's wild about spilling stuff on yourself, right?
1: Uh-huh.
0: When I was 500 pounds, there's a difference between a 500-pound stain and somebody else having a stain.
1: Right.
0: So I always had to make sure I was extra clean.
1: Oh,
0: because if it was me and I was 500 pounds and I had a stain on my shirt, I'd be like, man, look at this fat, greedy ass.
2: Wow.
0: You know what I'm saying? Somebody else would have been like, oh, he made a mistake. Damn, he dropped something on himself. You know, so with the guy, you probably just dropped something on yourself.
1: Yeah. That's true. But I feel like it still looks kind of icky, no? Like, would
0: but
1: you guys
0: do you
1: talk
0: think
1: to
0: it's
1: girl?
0: More icky. Of salsa on your jersey or your face?
1: That could be. But no, babe, because you know what? I'm wondering why.
0: Like, no, I'm pretty, so I know it's not that.
1: No, he still asked for my number.
0: Right.
1: So I'm like, well, why is he not hitting me up?
0: What if he was talking about your jersey number and you just felt awkward?
1: Oh,
0: you,
1: my God.
0: You thought it was like, like, what does the number on your jersey mean? And you're probably like, oh, my number?
1: I heard wrong, like, probably.
0: Damn.
1: Embarrassing. I'm over here waiting for a text. Like,
0: right.
2: Maybe he saw you without the glasses during the party. He's like, whoa, wait.
1: I was without my glasses. What are you talking about?
0: I love you with your glasses on.
2: Off is a different story.
1: Wait, off is a different story? What are you talking about?
2: Oh, so anyways, move on.
1: I wear them off all the time, too, but...
2: I get the whole segment of the show.
1: Let's not talk about looks,
0: Jesus. Can we come back to this tomorrow? What'd you say, honey?
1: I said, let's not talk about looks, Jesus.
2: Thank God.
0: All right, right.
1: Yeah.
0: Hey, dude, is it just me, or is Jesus starting to look worse?
1: Well, let's talk about how the beard doesn't connect, so...
0: Yeah, man.
3: Yeah, his teeth are separating more. It's so weird.
1: My God.
0: Yeah, man.
1: We need
0: to get his teeth back to that baby,
2: I know we're not talking about looks, Lou. Lou's face is getting wider. I'm saying it right now, dude. I didn't even know he could do that. I don't know how he's fitting through that shirt.
0: Man.
1: Oh, my God.
0: Damn.
1: The shirt is wild. All right, I'm going to shut up.
0: Hey, man, can ASAP Rocky come in here and break this fight up?
2: Please.
0: Yeah. Like we did at his concert. Just come in and make the peace in here.
1: You know what I'm saying? Hey, we need the peace, dude.
0: And we got to get out of here, man, because I got to get on a call with San Antonio to see what's going on with Ye.
1: Right.
0: Can you imagine if I really thought I was like an ambassador? I hope.
2: There's a big one on the line. What's going on?
1: He's booked and busy, guys. He got to go.
0: But we're talking about how San Antonio wants Ye canceled, man. And that's a 4th of July show, so we shall see. But thank you guys for hanging out with us. Enjoy the rest of your day. Man, thank you for being in the neighborhood. We know you could have been anywhere you chose to be with us, so thank you for hanging out with us. Enjoy the rest of your day. We are Big Boy Neighborhood. Jesus, and we are gone.
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0: 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Way up. It's Way Up with Angela Yee.
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3: Woo, it's Way Up with Angela Yee, and we back at it, baby. My guest host is back again, Jordan Fisher. It's a big day for you.
4: 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My special's dropping tonight, Bits and Pieces, 8 p.m. on YouTube.
3: We're going to remind you all day. All right, we're going to remind you during Shine the Light and everything. But also, Shamia Morton is going to be joining us, Real Housewives of Atlanta. And when I tell you this latest episode, the way the episode closed out, she was in tears. Mm. And so we're going to talk about all of that when she joins us today. The reunion is also about to get filmed this week, too. The Real Housewives of Atlanta reunion. So I know.
4: Yeah, you know that's when it goes down.
3: She's got to listen. That's when people be reporting from this fight broke out. This happened. This person stormed off. So I'm interested to see how it all goes down. But I do think we always need to remember these are real human beings.
4: Yeah, but they entertain them.
3: One thing that I love this morning already is that you got fooled by your group chat.
4: I mean, listen.
3: There's so many fake posts out there, though. It's so hard sometimes to know. Like, you see something, you're like, wow, this happened. You send it in the group chat, and then you realize it was fake.
4: Yeah, I don't do no research. I just take it as it is. I'll be like, all right, that's what it is. Cool.
3: He said, you know, Kylie Jenner's pregnant. I was like, I don't think that's it.
4: No, I saw my group chat said, Kylie Jenner is pregnant by Timothy Chalamet's baby. So I thought it was Nixon 5, baby and 9. I thought they were celebrating right after that victory. It's believable.
3: I was like, I don't know. But anyway, let's shine a light when we come back. 800-292-5150. Call us up. Let us know who you want to shine a light on.

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2: Spreading love to those who are doing greatness.
3: Shine a light on them. Shine a light on them.
2: It's time to shine a light on them.
4: I know that's right. It's Way Up with Angela Yee. Happy Tuesday. And first off, I want to shine a light today. And Jordan, we're going to get to you in a second. On Nick Seal, a.k.a. Navy. He actually runs the boards up here. Today is his birthday, but he's off. So he's not here to receive this shine a light, but I know he's listening. Dan, you have some things you want to say since you guys work so closely together.
5: Yeah, he's great. I really appreciate him. He's valued. He's a needed asset to this team. He's always going above and beyond. And thank you for what you do, man, and happy birthday. Hope you have a great day.
4: All right, let's save that so next time you yell at him, he can play it over and over again. But no, honestly, hope he's having a great day today. He's also a DJ. He DJs a lot of things. He's going to be DJing in Times Square with me.
5: Oh, word.
4: Coming up soon. Now, today also is a big day, June 23rd, for you, Jordan, who's my co-host today.
6: That's right. I'm going to shine a light on myself today. Woo-hoo. My special Bits and Pieces is dropping on YouTube tonight at 8 p.m. I'll be in the live chat, you know, chatting with the people that are watching. Please watch it, y'all. It's a great special. I put a lot of work into it. It's very funny. You guys are going to enjoy it. Can't wait to watch with everybody.
4: So how does this work? It's first, like, when it comes on, it's like a premiere on
6: YouTube? Yeah, it's a premiere on YouTube. It's a live premiere, and then it'll just be on the platform, of course, for free. And, you know, like, comment, subscribe, do all those things to get the algorithm popping, and share it around with people. It's a great special, man. Bits and Pieces.
5: What's your YouTube channel?
4: Which he also invested and paid for everything himself. Yeah. It's self-funded.
6: Yeah, self-funded. My YouTube channel is Jordan Fisher Comedy. So you just type that in. It'll be right up there at 8 p.m.
4: All right. Well, that was Shine a Light. And 800-292-5150 is a number just in case you couldn't get through. And when we come back, we have your Yeetie. And let's keep it in the realm of comedy. Let's talk about BET. They are rebranding Comic View. This has been talked about. And we'll tell you what's going on. It's Way Up.
2: 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Coming up next, Angela spills the Yeetie.
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11: 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We up with Angela Yee is on.

0: She want the tea.
1: Oh, she came with receipts. It's time to spill that yee tea.
2: All right, it's Way Up with Angela Yee, and I'm here today with Jordan Fisher, guest hosting.
3: What up?
2: The day of the release of his special on YouTube, Bits and Pieces, tonight at 8.
3: That's right.
2: Let's get into this yee tea, though. Oprah Winfrey was at the Cannes Lion Festival, and she got the Lionheart Award.
3: Nice.
2: But while she was there, she spent a lot of time talking about philanthropy, talking about making sure that what you're doing is good for people. And she also talked about Whitney Houston and that being iconic, having the chance to interview her. And she said that at one point Whitney Houston came to the show to perform and had relapsed. Right. And she said it was Whitney Houston's last show with us. She had gone back on drugs, and she said that things went a little left.
4: Whitney did, I think it was her last show with us, and she had gone back on drugs and she fell off of the stage. I knew if that story got out, then she would be destroyed by that. And so even though the audience was there and the audience had cameras, I begged them not to put those pictures out because it would ruin her life. And they did not.
2: She also said that wouldn't happen today.
3: Yeah.
2: People would have been first posted. Breaking
3: TikTok,
2: news.
3: Yep.
2: Whitney falls off stage before 2 seconds later.
3: Yeah. All live reaction videos.
2: Yeah, I do think it's so tacky, like when people want to be the first to, and it's something devastating like that that could destroy her. So that is definitely a different era of time.
3: Yeah, gotta get them internet points, baby.
2: So that was a great conversation to have. But she wants people to think about their sense of responsibility as a creator, and that influence carries obligations.
3: Mm.
2: You know, there's so many things that I'm like, I don't want to ruin this person by doing this. So there's
3: right.
2: times that you have to weigh the options. Like,
3: yeah, that's fair. Okay, Oprah. Okay.
2: We know now. No.
3: Yeah.
2: All right. Now, BET, as you know, they are rebranding Comic View, and there's a new series that is hosted by Chris C.P. Powell, a.k.a. Comedian C.P.
3: That's right.
2: Each episode will spotlight three different comedians, and there also will be celebrity drop-ins and organic viral moments.
3: Shout out to CP, man. Get that bag. That dude is so funny. He's naturally funny. Great comedian.
2: And they've already put out the full list of comedians that are going to be on. So you can go and check that out and see who's going to be on. Now, Kevin Durant's Boardroom has signed a podcast deal with Wondery. And they're expanding shows featuring Taylor Works and Speedy as well. So that's a big deal. You know, Speedy left Complex to go do his own thing. And then he's at Boardroom. So.
3: Okay. Nice. And that's Kevin Durant's doing that? All right.
2: Yeah.
3: Okay.
2: It's him and Rich Kleiman, his partner. They launched that back in 2019. I think it's dope. They've been doing amazing work.
3: Good
2: so
3: stuff.
2: Shout out to them. And lastly, just got a shout out to our girl, Miss Pat. She has signed an expanded overall deal with BET Studios. So shout out to her. And
3: Miss Pat's a legend. She's so funny.
2: Mm-hmm.
3: Deserves it all.
2: All right, and June 30th is the premiere date of season 3B of Miss Pat Settles It. That's their courtroom series.
3: Oh, yeah.
2: All right, when we come back, we have About Last Night, where we'll discuss what we did last night. I was recording and filming last night. I know you ran out of here to go do something. We'll talk about it. It's Way Up. All of the night.

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0: 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Here's what you said.
5: I've been talking to my other friends that grew up poor. 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Right? 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We'd just be driving. He'd be like, I ain't got no money.
0: Well, how did you know you were poor when you were growing up? 800-292-5150 is the number. Call us up. That's 800-292-5150. It's Way Up.
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3: All right, it's Way Up with Angela Yee. I'm here with Jordan Fisher.
4: What up?
3: Special coming out tonight, Bits and Pieces on YouTube at 8 p.m.
4: That's right. Tap in.
3: And one thing you talk about is this.
4: I be talking to my other friends that grew up poor. I was talking to one recently, and he was like, yeah, man, we were poor growing up, but I didn't know as a kid that we were poor. I was like, how? You ate hot dogs four times a week? I knew we were poor growing up. You know, my dad made sure that I knew we were poor growing up. Right? He wouldn't even tell me directly. We'd just be driving. He'd be like, I ain't got no money.
3: So, yes, I think this is a great conversation. Now, I want to say everybody was not poor growing up, but there's certain things that when you look back, and I think what's great about you don't realize how your parents protect you.
4: Yeah.
3: Well, your dad did it, but.
4: No, my dad let me know. Your parents might have put a little bubble around you, but my dad, I was like, okay, this is how we live, and I got you. I got you, Dad.
3: You know, when I was living in Brooklyn, I grew up going to public school near my neighborhood. So, you know, we all grew up knowing each other on the block and everybody I went to elementary school with. It wasn't until I went to private school in seventh grade that I was like, we don't have it like they have it. Because those kids were like...
4: Yo, you remember going to somebody's house for the first time and they had like just a fridge for drinks?
3: Oh, no.
4: You never done that? That's when I knew people were living different. I'm like, oh, this white kid, he got just a drink fridge.
3: I remember I had friends in school back then and I would go to their houses. And one girl, I went to her house. She had her own bathroom. She had an ensuite bathroom for her bedroom. And she had a walk-in closet.
4: Yeah.
3: And I was like, wow.
4: For real. Yeah, I didn't even have my own bed.
3: Yeah, I had my own bed. I had a canopy bed, a little twin bed.
4: Man, me and my dad were sleeping in the same bed on them weekends for a while. So it was like, yo, like I need a door.
3: But you still had fun.
4: I still had fun, but that's the only reason I'm a comedian. That trauma turned into comedy.
3: I gotta survive.
4: For real.
3: But DJ Slim, how did you know you were poor?
5: Them syrup sandwiches, them sugar sandwiches. That's how I knew we were poor. With no meat on them things.
4: At all.
3: But yeah. Did you know at that all. Time, or do you know now?
5: No, I didn't know then.
3: Yeah.
5: But looking back in retrospect, I'm like, oh yeah, we were broke.
4: It was good though, wasn't it?
3: You like, I make one today.
5: Yeah, it stuck to my ribs.
4: Right. You make that cinnamon sugar toast.
3: You like, can I get that?
5: Oh, yeah.
3: All right, thank you for calling.
5: All right, appreciate that.
3: Tyrone, me and Jordan Fisher want to know, how did you know you were poor growing up?
6: Well, we had to eat dog food.
3: What?
4: Whoa, bro.
3: Oh my God.
6: As a matter of fact, I remember the brand. It was Gravy Train. Gravy Train.
3: Gravy Train. Gravy Train.
4: I was literally about to ask, was it Purina?
6: It kind of looked like Cocoa Puff. They was brown.
4: Hey, what was your favorite flavor though?
3: Did you, Tyrone?
6: Well, that was the only time I ate it, so.
3: How did it taste?
6: It had a tangy taste to it, but you know what? After eating it a while, we all was going to the bathroom.
3: Oh my gosh. What did the dog eat?
4: I know, right? Yo.
6: The dog ate with us.
3: Yeah.
4: That's great. Everybody praying together at the same table. Y'all and the dog.
6: Correct. And the dog name was Tiger.
3: Did you know it was dog food or did you just think it was food you were eating? Like,
6: oh, no, we knew because, you know, you checking cabinets. There ain't no food around. It's like, this is it. Just a bag of Gravy Train. So we went for it.
3: Wow. You ate it dry or you put something on it?
6: Oh, we ate it dry. It was crunchy,
4: okay, man. You ever think bad. You grew up poor and then you hear somebody's story and you be like, never mind.
6: Yeah, exactly. People be telling these stories, I'd be like, nah, you ain't eat no dog food. You ain't grow up poor. And it ain't poor, it's poor.
3: You win the poor Olympics, Tyrone. Yeah, thanks for calling.
6: Hey, I appreciate you guys. Hey, keep up the good work. Appreciate you guys.
3: Can you bark for us?
4: No. Don't do that.
6: Hey. Hey, I'm going to end it on this. If people listen, they got to know it's me. Hey, this T.Y. out.
3: All right, yes, thanks for calling. All right, well, again, you can call us up, 800-292-5150. How did you know you were poor? And we'll play it for last word. Jordan, your special is going to cause all kinds of conversations.
4: Yo, memories are being sparked.
3: But when we come back, we have your Yee Tee. And speaking of being poor, T.I. was calling Versus a poor people activity. Well, he's saying maybe he misspoke a little. It's Way Up.

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1: Yo, she about to blow the lid up off this pot.
2: Let's get it.
1: Oh, yeah. Angela's spilling that Yee tea.
2: Come and get the tea.
0: All right, it's Way Up with Angela Yee. It's me and Jordan Fisher today.
3: What up?
0: Getting into this Yee tea. So recently, T.I. was on the Joe Budden podcast, and he had some things to say. You know, people have been talking about him doing a versus. Mm-hmm. Who would he be against?
3: 50 was the word.
0: Mm-hmm. Well, yeah, that ain't happening. right?
3: Man.
0: But here's what T.I. said originally about versus.
4: I don't want to indulge in that side of life no more. I ain't even interested, bro. Like, ain't no money over there. That's poor people activity. Going back and forth with a nigga, man. Like, for what, bro? Like, why?
5: To celebrate music.
4: To celebrate music. I could do that talking about me.
0: Well, you know, he said he would have considered it if the bag was right in the first place. Now, of course, Timbaland was in the comments and did not like that. Like, bro, what
3: Timbo say?
0: You know, he just put like a little eyes thing, and I guess T.I. got on the phone with Timbaland and Swizz, and here's what he said.
6: That wasn't my intention. First of all, I was drinking. So I guess my points weren't made clear as I thought that they were. The question that was asked, had I made another list of people who I could, and I'm like, nah, I don't want to engage in that because my experience has been just going back and forth, bickering with people, and mm-hmm. that's not something that I want to engage in. That is what I refer to as poor people activity.
0: Okay, so that's what he meant.
3: Just going back and forth with wasting time.
0: Well,
3: poor
0: remember, he had the whole family jumped in this back and forth.
3: Yeah.
0: When it happened with him and 50. So he probably is like, I don't even want to put myself in this situation again.
3: But what if the buzz from this starts, you know, getting strong and then we get a versus?
0: I don't know if he's going to do it now, but I also feel like if the price is right, anything could happen.
3: That's
0: right?
3: Right, yeah.
0: Right now, according to court documents that Complex received, they are saying that a judge has dismissed all lawsuits against Jay-Z's Roc Nation that Tony Busby has filed. He originally filed a suit back in December of 2024 naming Roc Nation, Jay-Z's law firm and attorney as plaintiffs. He accused them of using shadowy operatives and promises of financial incentives to convince Busby's former clients into filing frivolous lawsuits against him. Roc Nation said this lawsuit was another sham. Well, the judge has dismissed all lawsuits against Jay-Z's Roc Nation. So, yeah, Tony Busby was not, I think when you hear his name now because of all the drama that he's been caught up in.
3: Yeah, yeah. Jay was like, we got to get him out of here.
0: Yeah, it's not respectable.
3: Got to protect my name.
0: He's like, I don't care. My hair is flowing now.
3: My hair is out. The locks are gone. I'll be at Yankee Stadium for 3 days.
0: And Drake's Spotify streaming numbers lawsuit. Drake's Spotify streaming numbers that were questioned in a bot lawsuit has been tossed also. A federal judge has dismissed RBX's lawsuit accusing Spotify of letting Drake and other major artists benefit from fake streams. So now that's thrown out too. So everybody's winning right now.
3: Everybody's up.
0: All right. And you know who else is winning? Eve. She did Tiny Desk recently. Looks amazing. Sounds amazing. Looks like she is drinking her water, doing mm-hmm. everything she needs to do.
3: Glowing, hydrated.
0: Very glowing and hydrated. She recently was on the Ramesh Ranganathan show. And here's what she had to say about feeling very at home in the UK.
7: In my soul, in my spirit, I feel home.
8: You can't see yourself moving away anytime soon.
7: I mean, I'm definitely not moving to America now. Like now, like, let's give it a few, give it a few years.
0: You know, she also said her friends are saying that she has a little bit of a British accent.
3: I was about to say, I hear a little. She said, in my soul, in my spirit, I'm not moving back to America.
0: You hear it a little, but she says she's still very American, very loud, all of the things. All right, when we come back, we have your under the radar stories. This was quite interesting. A one-armed Gambino mobster is the person behind this $1.7 million Chanel heist that happened. And this was in New York.
3: Whoa.
0: Whoa.
3: I can't wait to hear this.
0: All right, it's Way Up.

0: news.
1: This in the news that relates to you. These stories are flying under the radar.
2: All right, it's Way Up with Angela Yee. It's me and Jordan Fisher today.
3: What's good?
2: And let's get into these under-the-radar stories. So Thomas Tommy Dono, if you don't know his name, he is a one-armed Gambino soldier. And he was a bank burglar, stole hundreds of thousands of dollars in the 90s. Well, according to prosecutors, he is the person that is behind this heist that happened at the Chanel store just a couple blocks away from here. Yep. $1.7 million worth of merchandise 2 years ago.
3: Ooh.
2: So according to prosecutors, Dono and a crew of 10 stole hundreds of items. And they said he supervised the scheme from a white minivan that was parked at the store. And according to reports, there was a white Sprinter van that was filled with 10 large laundry and trash bags. It had 300 Chanel items that was lifted out of a stockroom ceiling hatch.
3: Dang. I'm telling you, not to be ableist, but I'm firing whatever the security guard is that let a one-armed man come about the store with all them purses.
2: Well, he's the only person who's been arrested, and he's pleaded not guilty to grand larceny. He was released on a $300,000 bond. They are continuing to investigate, so there'll probably be more arrests. But they said he was quickly tabbed as the key player because his left arm was amputated at the shoulder several years ago after being injured in a car accident. So given his unique physical characteristics, he was identified early.
3: It's a very nice way of putting it. It's the dude with the one arm running down the street.
2: All right. Now, Carmelo Anthony, and that's the Carmelo with a K, Carmelo okay. Anthony. He is now fighting for his freedom and has hired a powerful legal team to appeal his murder conviction. So that team includes Texas NAACP President Gary Bledsoe and civil rights attorney Brooke Kloos. They announced they have taken over the case and they will conduct an independent review of the trial record while pursuing all available avenues of appeal. So he was convicted of murdering Austin Metcalf. He was sentenced to 35 years in prison and he is still going to fight this case and appeal.
3: Yeah, it's a sad story, man. I hope this goes as well as possible for him.
2: Yes, he says he acted in self-defense. Jurors did reject that argument. And I just want to say it's a tragic situation, but looking at Austin Metcalf's father after this happened was disgusting. Yeah. The things that he was saying.
3: Yeah, it was bad. He said watermelon felon?
2: Yeah.
3: Oof.
2: Yeah, he was... But anyway, neither here nor there. We do have the Way Up Mix for you at the top of the hour. Plus, Shamia Morton from Real Housewives of Atlanta is going to be joining us today. There's a lot going on. They're about to film the reunion, and she has definitely been targeted. All right, it's Way Up.
4: Ask me what I got.
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6: Meteorologist Chloe Coast. Expect mostly sunny skies and hotter temperatures on Tuesday with highs around 109 degrees in Las Vegas. Winds will be out of the south, 10 to 15 miles per hour. Skies will become cloudy tonight with valley low temperatures around 85 degrees.
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0: What's up? 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
0: All right. Also, Shamia Morton is going to be joining us from Real Housewives of Atlanta. She's getting ready to film the reunion special for the show. And I want to say she's in the hot seat. Also, we got the Way Up mix at the top of the hour.
6: You ready, B? 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
0: All right, it's Way Up with Angela Yee. It's me and Jordan Fisher hanging out.
3: What's good?
0: And let's get right into this. We have some breaking news. Money Long was on Good Morning America today and revealed that she underwent a double lung transplant after being diagnosed with pneumonia. She was on the Boy Is Mine tour. That's Brandy and Monica's co-headlining tour.
3: Legends.
0: And she told Robin, she should have never taken that tour. Here's what she said.
4: I knew for a really long time that something was wrong. When I woke up in the hospital, I felt so much better. Obviously, they had done whatever they needed to do to just kind of get me stable. But then all the doctors came in. It was like six people. And they're all like, you need a transplant. And I'm like, well, it sounds like you guys have a time. Like, how long do I have to live? And they go, a week. And my jaw dropped. Literally, I was like, that's rude. But they're kind of like, you can either go to hospice or you can get these lungs.
0: Wow. Can you imagine?
3: A week.
0: And she's always been having these different health issues. And she's still such an amazing singer and songwriter in spite of everything that she's had to go through.
3: Truly.
0: But she said she's doing great now. She's 6 months post-op. Her last appointment is tomorrow for all the things. No symptoms, asymptomatic, no infections, none of that. And then she has a vocal checkup. 6 months will be in August because she had to have vocal surgery as well. And she put out a new single also yesterday called Riches. So that's her first solo single of the year.
3: Wow. Shout out to Money Long. Double lung transplant.
0: Can you imagine? And this is like literally her livelihood and career. She had a week to live. Shout out to you, Money Long, and much love to you. That is not easy.
3: That's right. Stay up.
0: All right, now, Big Tigger was arrested for battery and third-degree cruelty to children on Saturday, according to TMZ. He was released after posting bonds totaling $10,000 after his wife, Alicia Brown, was involved in an alleged incident in May where authorities then opened a domestic dispute investigations, and she did seek medical treatment for her injuries. Now, he went back on the radio, and he also told TMZ that he appreciates the support and concern, but these accusations that have been circulating are false. And he said, out of respect for everyone involved, I ask for grace, privacy, and restraint as my family navigates this difficult moment.
3: Man, it's drama in the household everywhere, man.
0: Yes, so he hasn't made another statement since this arrest that happened on Saturday. So we'll be keeping our eye on what's going on there. And I want to shout out to Missy Elliott, by the way. She's going to be getting the Visionary Icon Honor at Culture Creators Awards Brunch. That's presented by Amazon Music and the Culture Creators Foundation. You know, BET Awards is this weekend.
3: That's right.
0: Let's not forget.
3: That's risky.
0: But in the midst of all that, I love Missy Elliott. And she posted on social media about her sophomore album and how The Real World was one of the most stressful ones that she had to do. Her first album did so well, she said, I was trying to do better than that album and it had me stressed. So I didn't appreciate it like I do now because listening back, this album was a theatrical masterpiece 27 years later. She said it shows how experimental she and Timbaland were. And so she also gave some advice for artists getting over that sophomore jinx is important. Listening back to this sonically, it was theatrical hip-hop with unorthodox melodies. And just to prove the point, remember this banger right here, Hot Boys?

0: down the flight.
1: Shout out to Missy Elliott.
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1: She's amazing.
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1: All
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1: of My
2: deserved.
1: Grill was on that. That album is a banger. But anyway, when we come back, Ask Ye, 800-292-5150 is the number. Me and Jordan are here to help you out. He might have a couple of jokes.
2: Hey.
1: In the meantime, call us up, 800-292-5150. 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
2: Meteorologist Chloe Coast. Expect mostly sunny skies and hotter temperatures on Tuesday with highs around 109 degrees in Las Vegas. Winds will be out of the south, 10 to 15 miles per hour. Skies will become cloudy tonight with valley low temperatures around 85 degrees.
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5: Turn me on.
0: What's up? It's Way Up with Angela Yee. It's me and Jordan Fisher.
6: What's good?
0: And we are ready for Ask Yee, 800-292-5150. This is your opportunity. Now, Jordan might have some jokes about you.
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6: Okay,
0: all right, 800-292-5150. 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
7: 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Oh, she's a gold digger. 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
2: Brought to you by Top Dog Law.
3: Almost done. We just got to the very, very end. What's up? It's Way Up at Angela Yee. It's me and Jordan Fisher.
4: What's good?
3: Well, Raymond's on the line, and he wants to know if he's in the wrong for breaking up with his lady for taking his money and giving it to her ex that's locked up.
5: So, listen, I was with this girl for like a year and a half, okay? And her baby dad, he's in prison. He's incarcerated. I always helped out. She didn't have to work. She just took care of her kids, and I was there. Mm-hmm. But I found out that she was spending my money on his books.
3: Whoa.
5: And I left.
4: You didn't want to educate the kids?
5: am I in the wrong for leaving, though?
3: You're never in the wrong for doing what you want to do in your relationships and with your money.
5: You know, I needed that because all her friends have made me out to be like I'm some horrible person for leaving. I told her, I was like, you can stay at the house and take care of your children. I'll take care of everything else. You don't have to worry about that.
4: Right.
5: It got to the point where, like, she was taking $200 to $400 of my paycheck every 2 weeks to give him, which, like, if she would have brought that up to me, I would have been okay with that because he's incarcerated for 15 to 20 years.
3: Oh, yeah.
5: I get that.
3: Yeah.
4: What kind of books was that?
5: She tried to do it sneakily, and when I brought it up to her, she, like, freaked out on me.
3: I think the main issue is the sneakily thing, right? When you are dishonest and you're lying, and now how do I ever trust you? And I understand that's her kid's father, and she probably feels guilty because sometimes there is this level of guilt about moving on. And did he know about you?
5: Yeah.
3: Tell me what she's saying to you to justify this.
5: Oh, well, I just figured it wasn't a big deal. And the worst part about it is like, look, I don't have any kids myself. Mm-hmm. She had four. And I'm missing kids, man. I taught two of them how to ride a bike.
3: Wow.
4: What if she paid you the money back?
3: How? With his money?
4: Yeah. will she reimburse you, dog?
5: I didn't get reimbursed, but I just kind of let it go, man. You know what I'm saying?
3: Yeah. You know, I think that's it seems like you were very nice and very kind, but she's just got to learn honesty. And I think that when you get caught doing something like that, that would have been a great time for her to just come forward with, you know, some type of apology. Would you take her back if she did?
5: Not now. If she would have, when everything happened, absolutely. I would have understood.
3: Yeah, and when he gets home in 15 years, you might get kicked to the curb, too.
5: Right. Yeah, exactly. You know, like... Who knows?
3: Right. She probably telling that man in jail, like, got him.
4: Yeah, got him. Yeah. I put a little something in your commissary.
3: All right. Well, listen, she did it to herself, so it is what it is.
5: Yep, her loss.
4: Her loss, bro.
3: All right. Well, thank you for calling.
5: Thank you. You guys have a great one.
3: You too.
4: Stay up.
3: That worked out for him.
5: Bye.
3: We told him what he needed to hear.
4: He needed that.
3: And Ask Yee is brought to you by Top Dog Law. 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She could have hired a lawyer with that money for him.
4: For real.
3: All right. When we come back, we have a special guest joining us. Shamia Morton is going to be here from Real Housewives of Atlanta. She's got a lot going on the show right now. The last episode, she was literally in tears and feeling like an outcast. We're going to talk to her about everything that's been going on this season. It's Way Up.

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2: Please believe that.
0: What's up is way up with Angela Yee, and Shamia is here with me today. Shamia Morton from Real Housewives of Atlanta. Welcome to the show.
5: Hey, best friends. Thank you, Angela. Appreciate you. Well, you are right now the only Angela that I really like.
0: Oh, don't do that. We don't even say nothing yet. I'm going to tell you, though, what's up, because, like, for me, watching this show, and I get to meet a lot of the women individually, and I'll be like, I like her. And then I watch the show, and I'm like, oh, this sucks. Like, to see all of the things and the drama that's happening. And the way the show closed, you were very emotional at the end of this last episode. But I know that you have to be thinking, like, reunion filming is coming up. That's tough.
5: I hate that I let them get me that emotional. But I think, ultimately, I'm a real person with real feelings, right? And it's not like a feeling when you are feeling like the outcast and feeling like you're not wanted in a certain space or, you know, a certain group. It's like, why invite me just to be to me? And we're here trying to celebrate your mom, her life, and I'm being ganged up on at this point. Like, give me one thing at a time. Let me have one beef at a time. But it's like, it's coming from everywhere, and I don't even know why.
0: So how are you getting ready for a reunion? How does Shamia prepare for that? Because you don't know who's coming at you with
5: No, everybody's coming at me, and I'm ready. I won't be quiet this year because I don't have a friendship to salvage. I'm going to match whatever energy they give me. If you want smoke, then I got smoke. We can go there or we can't. I'm going to meet you where you at.
0: Right now, I'm talking to Shamia Morton from Real Housewives of Atlanta. And Angela, I will say, she seems like the Bigfoot doesn't bother her so much because people are like,
5: well, oh, that's Angela bothers Cynthia. I'm like, girl, I wasn't even talking to you. But now I see where your, you know, loyalty lies. Like, we've been friends for how long? And now you all of a sudden feel a way about name calling, but you didn't feel away when somebody was talking about my marriage.
0: Well, let's get to all of these things.
5: Girl, let's get into it.
0: Oh my God. So I did see that Angela did Watch What Happens Live.
6: Mm-hmm. When did you first hear rumors that Shamia was sleeping with NBA players? And did you have sources other than Charles?
7: So last season, Shamia admitted that rumors of her infidelity has been around. So I didn't create any rumors about Shamia. Now, hearing those rumors, yes, I did hear them from sources other than my husband.
0: You've also, and I saw you on Carlos King, said that that's affecting your job. You know, it affects other things, too, because you work in sports. You know,
5: and you know how it is being a woman in this field, even in radio. The things that I've wanted in my life didn't just start because I got on a reality TV show.
0: Right.
5: So when people discredit how hard I've worked and just the things that I'm doing and just chop it up to be laying on my back, that's unfortunate, especially coming from another married woman.
0: Has it affected things like at work?
5: Absolutely.
0: Has anybody said anything?
5: I have. Okay. I've gotten a few people in office ask me about it. And I don't want to go into the details of it, but I've been forced to, like, you know, really pretty much send a cease and desist. Because unless you're going to come forward with the actual names so we can talk about it, you're just throwing out stuff.
0: And let's not also forget that you are married.
5: I am married.
0: Happily married.
5: Happily married. And I'm happy
0: to
5: that,
0: a husband who don't even want you on the show.
5: You know, actually, he does.
0: Okay, he does
5: he's
0: now.
5: Very supportive. He's always been supportive.
0: Because I know at first he was.
5: No, he's always been supportive of me being on the show. Mm-hmm. It's him. He's never wanted to be on the show.
0: Okay. So I saw the preview, and Angela is telling you, say it to her face, right? She hears you talking about her in the room, and she's like, come out here and say it to my face. And we know that's about to come out next week. So.
5: Angela. I said it to her face before she started bamming on my door.
0: Okay.
5: But that's all. I'm going to just leave it right there.
0: All right. Shamia Morton is here. You know, she's more than just a Real Housewives of Atlanta cast member. She's also a radio personality. She also hosts for Atlanta Hawks. And she's an entrepreneur. We have more when we come back. It's Way Up.

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4: This is Way Up with Angela Yee.
0: What's up? It's Way Up with Angela Yee, and Shamia Morton is here with us today, Real Housewives of Atlanta, and it has been hectic for her. Now, what do you say to people who say with Angela, like I said, she was on Watch What Happens Live. It felt like there might have been a time when y'all would really have repaired things, patched it up.
5: But I really liked Angela. Okay. Like, after the first episode aired last year, Angela reached out and was like, okay, girl, I see you, like, rah-rah, hooraying me. Even pulled up on me and Kelly with our daughters, and we had a swim day. It was fun, all off camera, okay? Angela became a fan. It felt like she thought, oh, you're going to be the fan favorite, so let me align myself and attach myself to you. Then she saw them tables turn, and she saw how, oh, wait, they don't really mess with her like that. Let me pull away from her. And that's unfortunate because I don't know how to change it up. I'm like, are we cool or are we not cool?
0: Do you feel like you came at Angela first? Because that's what people say.
5: So no.
0: You attacked her marriage first.
5: No, so I did not attack Angela's marriage first. That is not how it went. And if people will really watch the show and rewind the tape, they can see that. Angela, the things that I said about Angela, her marriage, were already said.
0: Right now, I'm talking to Shamia Morton from Real Housewives of Atlanta. One thing I will say is that you show up to the things you get invited to, and you do make an effort. Like, listen, Angela had the basketball game and was honoring her mom, and that's when you definitely...
5: I wore the Sasquatch shirt with pride. Yeah. I cheered my Sasquatch team
0: on. And I have to, and I think people have to give you credit for that, because there's times that you show up to things and you know, the roller skating party, people try to be a good sport. You want to get along, at least.
5: Showed up to Drew's national anthem performance, taped her on my phone.
0: Did you feel so?
5: Gave her love.
0: Maybe felt like you were throwing shade.
5: Which part?
0: Drew
5: for what?
0: Saying,
5: the anthem.
0: Yeah.
5: After she called me a lap dog. After she came to that audition that we did for Pinky Cole, and that's another thing. Drew didn't come to that audition like, oh, let me come help you. Y'all didn't see where Drew came in, said, and she was like, oh, you're auditioning? Oh, you. She's like, I don't do cattle calls. She came in very nasty, but it's a short show. They got to edit out stuff.
0: Well, yeah. But so from my understanding was she didn't know she was coming to audition, and
5: then
0: she didn't get the information in advance.
5: She said, well, I know why you got to do it. I mean, you're just starting out. So, like, I could see why you're doing these type of roles. I'm like, girl, I thought you were trying to shade me. But I'm trying to stay focused and stay in my zone and really nail this audition.
0: How'd it go?
5: It went well. She offered me the role.
0: Okay. So how is your mental with all of this going on? Like I said, you did have a moment at the end of the last episode, and we're seeing previews about what's going to happen next week.
5: That's been a while ago, right? I understand my friendship with my ex, Bessie, ended how it ended, right?
0: And we. So not, you think it's beyond repair?
5: Well, it ended how it ended, right? What you guys saw last season.
0: Yeah.
5: I didn't know that was going to spiral out to the group. Now you can't be friends with me because why again? Because, Drew, I was defending my friend at the time.
0: Right.
5: Right? I didn't think it was cool. And I still don't think it's cool for you to work with somebody's man and not tell them.
0: But now Drew and Portia
5: Now Drew and Portia are best friends.
0: Mm-hmm.
5: Okay? They were able to forgive and move on. Even after being a low-down dirty bee and being fired from the hairline, they were able to move past it.
0: Mm-hmm.
5: Angela and me, that beef was, she was mad that I laughed at something that my ex-best friend said.
0: Mm-hmm.
5: Well, I apologize for it. I thought we had moved on from it, but yet here we are.
0: All right. Well, Shamia Morton is here. Normally, when we come back, you would have the last word. But Real Housewives of Atlanta has been so explosive this year. And we also know that the reunion taping is happening this week. So we got a little bit more for you. It's Way Up. A million.

0: is what y'all been waiting for.
1: You're tapped in to Way Up with Angela Yee.
2: What's up? It's Way Up with Angela Yee, and normally Last Word is here, but today we have Shamia Morton from Real Housewives of Atlanta. What did you think when you saw Octavia Spencer talking about how she's hurt about your friendship being over with your ex-best friend?
3: Thoughts on Portia and Shamia's friendship hitting
4: this? It's heartbreaking.
3: Yeah.
4: It's heartbreaking.
3: Yeah, because that was real.
4: Yeah. I hope they make their way back, but I think Shamia has to do some assessment because perhaps the relationship isn't what she thought.
5: Ooh, Miss Octavia came with a word, didn't she? Absolutely, it wasn't what I thought.
2: What is really bad is that, like, family, friendships, it's not just you and her that were friends.
5: Yes.
2: It's like our fam, like our moms.
5: Of course.
2: And
5: that's the thing.
2: Like,
5: we had agreed that we wouldn't bring our moms into it, you know, because they already had their stuff, right?
2: Yeah.
5: So we were like, you know, I love you, you love me. Like, we are friends. We riding for each other, right? So we going to let that be what it's going to be. This is prior to me, you know, being a full-time housewife. And then now that it spiraled down to like, okay, now our kids can't even play together. That's real. That's horrible.
2: That sucks. You know what I think, too, in the grand scheme of things, if God forbid something happens to somebody, we can't turn back the hands of time.
5: Yeah.
2: And, you know, make amends for things.
5: Absolutely.
2: If we don't do it before something happens. You know, I just think like that.
5: Absolutely.
2: There's certain people that you have so much history with.
5: Yeah. It's unfortunate. And that's why, like, when people would judge me harshly last year for being a lapdog or, it seems like you're still hurt. I'm like, well, duh. This is my friend.
2: Mm-hmm.
5: Like, of course I was hurt, but I'm in a better space now. And I'm actually really happy that we can coexist in our friend group.
2: Right now, I'm talking to Shamia Morton from Real Housewives of Atlanta. Portia also did this happy pride thing to you and said, see you at reunion. Now people are discussing what is the hidden meaning behind that.
5: Well, you know, she already said that. I mean, seasons ago that I was sleeping with Candy.
2: Yeah.
5: Remember, that's not...
2: Okay, I mean, I don't know if there was something else going on.
5: Well, you know what? You would have to ask Portia.
2: Because Candy has since...
5: But I didn't take that as a... it was a diss.
2: Well,
5: me saying happy pride.
2: Corn emoji. A corn on the
5: corny. Yeah, I'm corny, yeah. I'll take that. And I like corn. When I was asked about her, you know, I have to say one thing about every housewife.
2: And you said happy pride.
5: And I said happy pride. Aren't you in a relationship with Sway? I'm just so confused. Like, why was that a diss?
2: It felt like a safe... Like, it wasn't...
5: It was a safe thing to say. We in friends right now. Okay. And it's June... Hello, what are we doing? I mean, do you get what I'm saying? Like, but okay, girl, I take. Thank you.
2: All right. Well, listen, I appreciate you for being here, Shamia.
5: I appreciate you having
2: always
5: me,
2: pulling
5: friend.
2: Up. When I was watching the episode, I was like, oh man, I know Shamia going through it. I hope she really. But you a professional, so
5: listen, it's hard, right? You know, but hey, I mean, hopefully after reunion, I'll have more than two friends.
2: I feel like the only one you're certain about is Kelly.
5: Well, yeah, Kelly, I like Pinky too.
2: And Pinky, okay.
5: I mean, Kay is even cool, but I'm trying to figure it out. I don't understand it. It's a weird space.
2: All right, we gonna see. Well, check out that full interview with Shamia Morton on my YouTube channel, Way Up With Yee. You're going to want to do that. But also tonight, Jordan Fisher, you've been here all day.
6: Tonight is the big night. My special Bits and Pieces is coming out on YouTube at 8 p.m. I can't wait for y'all to be a part of this premiere.
2: Yes, be there at the premiere. He'll be in the comments responding to everything that you have to say.
6: That's right. Let's laugh together.
2: All right. Bits and Pieces on YouTube. Thank you, Jordan. And thank you all. We'll see you tomorrow.

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6: Meteorologist Chloe Coast. Expect mostly sunny skies and hotter temperatures on Tuesday with highs around 109 degrees in Las Vegas. Winds will be out of the south, 10 to 15 miles per hour. Skies will become cloudy tonight with valley low temperatures around 85 degrees.
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1: Radio Boss Hardbody, Kiati, happy Tuesday. Definitely holding you down while you're rolling around. Some big changes coming that could affect a blast from the past. We'll get into it in 5 minutes. 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

0: 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According to the Big Beautiful Bill, July the 1st, things will change with how you repay your student loans. And I know that a lot of people may not have had to think about this since President Biden. I know it's been about 5 years since some people have looked at their student loan because of the student loan forgiveness. Them folks want their money, y'all. So again, hey, this is what people voted for. You don't want to get caught slipping. Be sure that one, whichever plan you agree to take, that you stay up on it. Do not get behind, because again, you do not want them trying to touch your checks, taking your tax returns. If you're married, yes, they can even try to take some of your wife or your husband's check if y'all are married and you have not repaid those student loans. Just go do your homework and research to be sure that you stay in a good place during this change.
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Radio Boss Hard Body Kiati. Nobody wins. Win the family feuds. I think that's what Jay-Z said. Hey, one hip-hop parental couple seeming to not agree with how to split the money. We'll definitely break it down for you 6 minutes after Chris Brown residuals. And I got some Drake Hotline Bling on the way. You want to get your request in.

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1: Radio boss Hard Body Kiati, rest in peace, Takeoff. His family, meaning his parents, took the bowling alley where he lost his life to court. They want a confidential settlement, but now they're lawyering up about how to split the money that they won in that confidential settlement. I hate that whenever tragedy happens, families don't work together instead of working against each other when money is involved. Johnny Venus, I want you back. And Luther Kendrick Lamar still's on the way for you 5 minutes.
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1: Yeah. Yeah. Oh, yeah, yeah. Oh, you know, I just be getting out my body sometimes. It's just matching up to my aesthetics, but you know what I'm saying? My don't even be appreciating it. It's cool.

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1: Radio Boss Hard Body Kiati. Kanye West seems to be actually being sure that his money is right these days. Of course, Tampa had two shows coming up. And of course, what happens whenever you announce a Kanye show? People start trying to get it canceled. Well, hey, this time in his contracts, Kanye made sure that he had a damage clause, basically saying that you can't cancel his concert for past things that he said, past political views. And if you do, you could be liable for damages, which would equal about $45 million. Yeah, man, them people ain't canceling nothing. $45 million. And I don't think that the city or, you know, the government authorities that run those want to stop it, but

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Radio Boss Hardbody Kiati, the R&B tour kicking off this week. In Denver, let me tell you something, man. Chris Brown say he been working out, say he ain't eating snacks. He say, yeah, y'all better be ready to get loud. He finna show you something.

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0: Cash. Just enter this nationwide keyword on our website. Birthday. That's birthday. Enter it now. Real.